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3: Checking in on your travel times, northbound on the Hume Motorway to get from Narellan Road to the M5 M7 interchange will take under 10 minutes. Northbound on the M7, you'll make it from Preston's to the M4 at Eastern Creek in 12 minutes. Or if you're headed citybound on the M5, a trip from the M5 M7 interchange at Preston's to the main tunnel entry at Kingsgrove will take you about 15 minutes. 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I'm Jace Flaxman. That's the latest traffic on MacArthur's
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4: I'm Dusty Fitzpatrick. A group of women and children linked to the Islamic State terrorist group is expected to arrive in Australia later today. Four women and nine children are returning from Syria. Two of them will touch down in Sydney, with the rest heading for Melbourne. Federal police have indicated some members of the group will be arrested when they arrive, but did not say how many. Senior Government Minister Jason Clare has told the ABC the police are well prepared.
5: This is not their first rodeo. When the Liberal Party let 40 foreign fighters into the country, they took the steps that they needed to take to keep Australians safe.
4: US President Donald Trump says he's had very good talks with Tehran in the last 24 hours. There are reports a one-page memorandum of understanding has been prepared, which could lay the path to end the war in the Middle East. More than 140 cruise passengers could face up to 8 weeks in quarantine as health officials assess a hantavirus outbreak. Three people have died in the incident while others have been evacuated for treatment. The ship is now on its way to the Canary Islands. The virus is normally linked to rodents, but World Health Organization's Dr. Anne Lindstrad has told CBS without signs of rats, that leaves questions about how it's spreading.
6: This boat has been certified to be free of rodents. And I know that the crew has been scrutinizing every area of the boat to make sure, even having several traps on the boat.
4: Vigils will be held across the country to remember Kumanjai Little Baby. The five-year-old was allegedly murdered after being abducted from a town camp at Alice Springs. Vigil attendees are being asked to wear pink, which was the child's favourite colour. Close to 1,700 small businesses across the country have been forced to close since the March interest rate. Analysis of insolvency data shows $200 billion in loans have been taken out by struggling businesses to help keep them afloat. New data shows more than 40% of women are delaying seeking medical support for menopause symptoms despite being in severe distress. Dr. Nicole Abbard says the risk of some symptoms is often misunderstood.
7: Depression is presenting differently for perimenopausal and menopausal women. So it's, you know, much bigger than low mood. There's isolation, there's exhaustion.
4: And CNN founder Ted Turner has died at the age of 87.
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4: Checking sport, the Bulldogs are on the hunt for redemption in the wake of three straight losses when they face the Dolphins tonight in Brisbane. PSG will face Arsenal in the Champions League final after beating Bayern Munich 6-5 on aggregate in the semis. And Angela Ballard will make history as the first para-athlete to compete at five Commonwealth Games. The 43-year-old's been Australia's squad for the Glasgow, which features a blend of veteran experience and 16 debutants. I'm Dusty Fitzpatrick, and that's the latest. More headlines soon.
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8: It's about 14 degrees at the moment. 17 is the top forecast for the day today. A partly cloudy day and a little windy at times too. 19, sunny tomorrow, 22 and sunny on Saturday. MacArthur's home, C91.3.

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0: MacArthur's Home is still 91.3. Star straight to Romeo and Juliet. Hello, it's David Archer here. I'm Dua Lipa for you. Shortly we'll play Outcast. Got Olivia Dean coming up as well. A dreary looking day we've got in our hands. And a coolish kind of day as well. 17 is the top today. I read on the forecast somewhere, I think it's supposed to snow just on the other side of the Blue Mountains at some point today. No wonder there's that just little bite in the air. MacArthur's Home, C91.3.
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7: Emergency roadwork continues at Narellan. Narellan Road has an eastbound lane closed just past Camden Valley Way. It's the right-hand lane and speed is reduced past the site. Narellan Road itself is looking good on and off the Hume motorway. Through Denham Court and Leppington, no delays for Camden Valley Way. Works continue today at Menangle on Menangle Road, just near the Woodbridge Road intersection. 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Info. That's the latest traffic, Macarthur's C91.3.
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0: MacArthur's home is C91.3. It's Fives. Keep on moving. I have the script for you. Shortly, we'll play Ian Moss as well. Tomorrow morning, MacArthur Breakfast with Ali. You could win one of these cool Mother's Day packs from Elodie's, delivered by the C91.3 Road Crew. Imagine that. Saturday morning, there's a knock at the door and the Road Crew are dropping off gifts for your mum. Now, that sounds like it's fabulous. You want the Road Crew around at your place on Saturday? 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Price is good. Delivered by the Road Crew? Make sure you've done your hair and brushed your teeth and stuff. 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
18: Emergency roadwork continues at Narellan. Narellan Road has an eastbound lane closed just past Camden Valley Way. It's the right-hand lane and speed is reduced past the site. Narellan Road itself is looking good on and off the Hume motorway. Through Denham Court and Leppington, no delays for Camden Valley Way. Works continue today at Menangle on Menangle Road, just near the Woodbridge Road intersection. 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Info. That's the latest traffic. 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

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We'll update your news and weather details for 11 next. Quick check of the roads, then fall out.

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7: In Hoxton Park, reports of an accident on the Hoxton Park Road intersection of Cow Pasture Road. The Hume Motorway is looking good in either direction between Norellan Road and the M5 M7 interchange. No big hold-ups if you are heading further south on the Hume Motorway. Not a lot of traffic in between Norellan Road and Spring Farm Parkway. Campbelltown, Norellan Road just has a little bit of traffic passing through Kelly Carr Road at the intersection at the Market Fair, but it is all moving well. 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That's the latest traffic. MacArthur's
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8: I'm Dusty Fitzpatrick. Betting company Tabcorp is under investigation over serious concerns about its ability to prevent illegal activity on its platform. The company has confirmed it's received a letter from the regulator about an investigation launched into its compliance with anti-money laundering and counter-terrorism financial obligations. Chief Executive Gillon McLachlan is promising to work constructively with AUSTRAC. The opposition claims the federal government has no plan to manage the return of a group of ISIS brides to Australia. Four women and nine children are currently flying to Sydney and Melbourne and are expected to land this afternoon. Police have confirmed some of the women will be charged while the children will undergo de-radicalisation programs, but senior Liberal MP Andrew Hastie says Labor is unprepared for their arrival.
9: We have no clarity from the government on their plan. I mean, if these people have committed terrorism offences, then they should be charged for supporting Islamic State. This will potentially put another burden on our law enforcement and intelligence agencies.
8: Businesses are expected to receive tax relief as part of next Tuesday's budget in a bid to prop up investment. The federal government may offer 2 years loss carryback, a measure used during the COVID era. It means a business can reduce a previous year profits and get a refund on some of tax paid. There will also be further subsidies for research and development and the instant asset asset write-off is expected to be made permanent. Iran says it's still considering the latest US proposal to end the war in the Middle East. There are reports a 14-point memorandum of understanding has been put forward, laying the path for a potential resolution. A senior member of Iran's parliament has dismissed it as a wish list from the United States. An Australian who was on board a cruise ship at the centre of a deadly hantavirus outbreak is among those who disembarked the vessel last month. 23 people got off the MV Hondius on the 21st of April, and one has since tested positive to the virus in Switzerland. Four Australians are among the passengers still on board the vessel, which is now bound for the Canary Islands. Infectious disease expert Robert Boyes says while it can take weeks for symptoms to appear, the virus does not spread as easily as an infection like COVID.
0: This has been going on for weeks on that cruise ship. The number of cases is still less than 10. It's a different virus. It's not as spreadable.
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8: Checking sport, Aussie Test captain Pat Cummins has helped steer Sunrisers Hyderabad to a 33-run win victory over the Punjab Kings in the IPL. The 33-year-old boasting 2-for-34, earning him player of the match. Penrith playmakers say they aren't worried about the club's future despite being rumours of many stars wanting to contest the open market. And Adelaide is set to be home to the Australian Golf Open from 2028. It'll reportedly be hosted at Royal Adelaide. I'm Dusty Fitzpatrick. That's the latest.
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10: It's about 15 degrees at the moment. 17 is the top forecast for the day today. A partly cloudy day forecast. Sunny 19 tomorrow, 22 and sunny on Saturday. 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

0: MacArthur's Home is seen on 1.3. It's Tina Arena's Sorrento Moon. Lady who spent most of 2025 on tour. Do you remember that? It was kind of the tour that was never really going to end for a little while. She's touring again this year, but not in Australia. She's touring in France. And when you look up the seating, it's almost sold out. I mean, there's only a handful of concerts, but they love her in France. I think she's got a show in Germany as well. Stephen Archer here. Guy Sebastian for you shortly. Tame Impala lined up. We'll play Ice House. We'll check the roads for you next as well. MacArthur's Home, C91.3. It's
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9: In Campbelltown, there is an accident on Queen Street. It's at the intersection of Campbelltown Road. That's the corner of Tim's Garden Centre. It's causing some delays already. Otherwise, in Campbelltown, not too bad. Moroxley Bypass is moving well. Narellan Road has only a little bit of traffic at the Gilchrist Drive Blackstone Road intersection and again at the Market Fair at Kelly Carr Road. 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That's the latest traffic. 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

0: Macarthur's home, is Sleet 91.3. Justin Bieber for you shortly. Lenny Kravitz coming up, going to play the Kid Leroy. And today turned out to be a nice day. It's not exactly what you call warm. It's about 14 degrees. It should get to 17 today. Plenty of sunshine, though. 19, sunny tomorrow. 22 and sunny on Saturday. Have a look at the roads for you next. Macarthur's home, C91.3.
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9: In Campbelltown, an earlier accident at the intersection of Queen Street and Campbelltown Road, the corner of Tim's Garden Centre, has been cleared, but there are still some delays at the intersection. In Narellan, some roadworks happening, causing minor delays, and it's Narellan Road eastbound towards Mount Annan. 1 of 3 eastbound lanes are closed between the Camden Valley Way intersection at Narellan Town Centre and the Camden Bypass. Public transport is ready when you are. 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I'm Jace Flaxman, that's the latest traffic, Macarthur's C91.3.
7: 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Harvey Norman Campbelltown. C91.3.

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6: In Campbelltown, there's reports of an accident on Gilchrist Drive. It's northbound at the intersection of Killikar Road. That's causing traffic to bank up at the intersection of the MacArthur Tavern. The Hume Motorway is a decent run in either direction between Narellan Road and the M5 M7 interchange. And if you are headed citybound on the M5, it's a decent run from the M5 M7 interchange at Preston's to the main tunnel entry at Kingsgrove. That trip will take you just under 15 minutes. It's nesting season at Freedom. 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That's up to 50% off. Ends Monday, only at Freedom. That's the latest traffic. MacArthur's
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7: I'm Dusty Fitzpatrick. A group of women and children linked to the Islamic State terrorist group is expected to arrive in Australia this afternoon. 4 women and 9 children are returning from Syria. 2 of them will touch down in Sydney, with the rest heading for Melbourne. Federal police have indicated some members of the group will be arrested when they arrive, but they haven't said how many. Victorian Premier Jacinta Allen says whether any are arrested or charged when they arrive is up to the AFP.
8: What we have been doing in terms of the discussions with state-based officials and with Victoria Police is ensuring that community safety here in Victoria comes first.
7: The Albanese government's expected to announce details of its long-awaited gas reservation policy for Australia's east coast. The move will force exporters to set aside up to 25% of new gas supplies for domestic use. The policy will mainly regulate Queensland supplies amid projected shortfalls from Bass Strait in Victoria. Betting company Tabcorp is facing an investigation from the anti-money laundering regulator. The business is under investigation over serious concerns about its ability to prevent illegal activity on its platforms. A new YouGov survey has found more than half of Australians say they've had to rein in spending as cost of living pressures bite. The poll has been commissioned by Vinnies as it launches its 2026 winter appeal. Yolanda Says from the Society says many people are doing it tough.
9: We're seeing really worryingly a 16% increase compared to last year in new people coming to us for the very first time, which tells us that this crisis is hitting new people and pushing people into situations of despair.
7: New South Wales Police is launching a drunk driving blitz as part of efforts to curb the rising road toll. Drivers are being warned of an increase in roadside testing over the coming days. A new program's being launched to help children with autism delve into community sports. Queensland University researchers have developed the online program to give coaches specialist training to support the kids. Dr. Claudia Madden says autistic children often face barriers in accessing sport.
10: These aren't limited to sensory challenges, and particularly in team environments, which can be quite noisy and overstimulating. They also have varying motor competencies.
7: And CNN founder Ted Turner has died aged 87.
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7: Checking sport, the Bulldogs will kick off round 10 with a crucial clash against the informed Dolphins tonight. Canterbury Bankstown will take the field on the back of three straight losses, with a fourth threatening to drop them to as low as 15th on the ladder. Swans key forward Charlie Kurnow has been ruled out of this weekend's AFL clash with North Melbourne due to an abdominal injury. And Nikita Zhu is basking in the glory of winning boxing's international super welterweight title, TKOing Spain's Oscar Diaz in Newcastle. I'm Dusty Fitzpatrick. That's the latest.
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12: It's about 15 degrees at the moment. 17 is the top forecast for the afternoon this afternoon. A partly cloudy afternoon and windy at times as well. 19, sunny tomorrow, 22 and sunny on Saturday. MacArthur's home, C91.3.

0: MacArthur's Home, C91.3. It's Stevie Nicks' Rooms on Fire. It's David Archer here, a lady who could have been an English teacher. I think she was 6 months off finishing her degree when she bailed on university and thought, you know what, music could actually turn out to be a thing for me. And she's been playing that tambourine ever since. I wonder if she's realised no one can hear it. Just putting it out there. Hosey for you shortly. Linkin Park coming up. We'll play Olivia Rodrigo. We'll check the roads for you next as well. MacArthur's Home, C91.3.
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9: In Campbelltown, Narellan Road has moderate traffic at the intersection of Kelly Carr Road. No major hold-ups though. The Moroxley Bypass is all at speed, and Campbelltown Road moving northbound from Blackstone Road through Woodbine is all at pace up to the Hume Motorway. In Narellan, if you're around Narellan Town Centre for lunchtime, just keep an eye out for the roadworks on Narellan Road. They're eastbound towards Mount Annan. One of 3 eastbound lanes are closed between the Camden Valley Way intersection at the Town Centre and the Camden Bypass. Choose to fight MND this big freeze. 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I'm Jace Flaxman. That's the latest traffic. 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

0: MacArthur's home is C91.3. It's the Gin Blossoms and Hey Jealousy, a band that used to get around calling themselves the Del Montes. This is way before they found fame and fortune. They tried to sell people on the idea that all the guys in the band had the same mum but different dads, and Del Monte was their surname. True story. Band didn't last long as the Del Montes. 5 seconds of summer for you shortly. Aha, coming up, we'll play Shepherd. We'll check the roads for you next as well with Aaron. C91.3.
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18: Narellan, we've still got those emergency roadworks eastbound for Narellan Road just past Camden Valley Way. That's closing one lane, causing some minor congestion. You are best to take it easy through the area. We've also got westbound delays as a result. Narellan Road also slow both ways through Campbelltown past Gilchrist Drive. If you're travelling on the M4 this afternoon in Auburn, look out for a truck breakdown eastbound in the shoulder lane approaching Silverwater Road. When you're sick or injured and need health advice, call Health Direct for free, anywhere, anytime. 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I'm Erin, that's the latest traffic.
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0: MacArthur's Home, C91.3, an update from the newsroom for you next. We'll check the roads with Aaron, then Flo Rida. Sam Fender, Olivia Dean coming up. And Mark Ronson and Bruno Mars. 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
7: Traffic on the M5, busy but moving westbound through Moorbank past Heathcote Road and Moorbank Avenue. In Narellan, we have emergency roadwork eastbound on Narellan Road just past Camden Valley Way. That's closing one lane, only causing some minor congestion at the moment. Narellan Road also slow both ways through Campbelltown past Gilchrist Drive. 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I'm Erin, that's the latest traffic.
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8: Hello, I'm Emily Minnie. The New South Wales Premier says police are working with federal counterparts to protect the community amid the return of 13 people with links to Islamic State. 4 women and 9 children are returning from Syria tonight, but only 1 woman and 1 child are believed to be coming to Sydney. Chris Minns says while the children didn't make it, it was a shocking decision by parents to travel to Syria.
9: If there's action from New South Wales Police and charges relating to those individuals upon landing in Australia, that's exactly what should happen.
8: Betting company Tabcorp is under investigation over serious concerns about its ability to prevent illegal activity on its platform. The company has confirmed it has received a letter from the regulator about an investigation launched into its compliance with anti-money laundering and counter-terrorism financial obligations. Chief Executive Gillon McLachlan is promising to work constructively with AUSTRAC. A senior Liberal MP says the party has low expectations it'll win the New South Wales Farrer by-election on Saturday. The federal by-election has been called after Susan Lee quit politics following her dumping as Liberal leader in February. Ms Lee has held the regional New South Wales seat for 25 years. But Andrew Hastie says it's unlikely the Liberals will hold on and believes the electorate will be represented by One Nation.
10: It's going to be a really tough fight for us. We've got low expectations. We're putting in a good showing. Obviously, Anthony Albanese and the Labor Party haven't shown up because they know they'd cop a pasting. But we'll see what happens on Saturday.
8: A cruise ship hit by a deadly outbreak of hantavirus is now heading towards the Canary Islands. Three people on board the MV Hondius have died, with at least one of those confirmed as having the uncommon hantavirus. Infectious disease expert Robert Boy says the virus will have trouble spreading once passengers disembark.
11: Virus probably came from Argentina. It's called an Andes variant, and it's one in which you can get human-to-human transmission, but generally you require a big dose of inoculum of virus. So it's likely, but not disturbing, that there's been human-to-human transmission on the boat.
8: An Australian who was on board when the outbreak started is among those who disembarked the vessel last month. Also making news, American media mogul Ted Turner, who helped shape the 24-hour news cycle, has died at the age of 87. And Iran says a US proposal to end the war is still being considered amid reports the countries are close to securing an agreement.
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8: Checking sport, the Bulldogs will kick off round 10 of the NRL with a crucial clash against the informed Dolphins. Canterbury Bankstown will take to the field on the back of three losses, with a fourth threatening to drop them to as low as 15th on the ladder. Nikita Zhu is basking in the glory of winning boxing's international super welterweight title, TKOing Spain's Oscar Diaz in Newcastle. And the lineup for the UEFA Champions League Grand Final is set. PSG will take on Arsenal. That's the latest. I'm Emily Minnie.
1: 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C91.3 weather.
0: It's about 16 degrees at the moment. 17 is the top forecast for the afternoon this afternoon. Partly cloudy at the Savo and windy at times too. For tomorrow, 19 and sunny, 22 and sunny on Saturday. MacArthur's home, C91.3.

Macarthur's home, obviously 91.3. It's Midnight Oil's Power and the Passion from the 80s when they were good. Not that they weren't good later. They were still good later, but they were gooder in the 80s. Macarthur's home, C91.3.

0: Macarthur's home is C91.3. It's Amber's. This is your night. Stay with Archer here. I ducked outside to grab something from my car, and it's that moment where you suddenly realise how cold it is when you get caught in the wind without a jacket or a jumper or anything. It's freezing. It's like winter has literally shown up today. I mean, the temperature might be about 15 degrees, but it feels freezing, like you turned into a popsicle freezing. Harry Styles for you shortly. Go-Go's coming up. Everyone's got the roads for you as well.
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2: Preston's M5M7 all clear in both directions. A good run for the Hume Motorway this afternoon from Preston's through to Menangle Park, past the Spring Farm Parkway. Campbelltown, Narellan Road, very slow both ways past Gilchrist Drive. Rosemeadow, Appin Road, flowing freely southbound past Kellerman Drive. 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I'm Erin. That's the latest traffic.
1: 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C91.3.

0: Macarthur's home. You'll see 91.3 to the Go-Go's. A song with one of the most misquoted lyrics in music when everybody thought this said Alex the Seal. But once someone suggests it, you can't unhear it. Maybe it does say Alex the Seal. OMI for you shortly. Alana's coming up. Erin's going to check the roads next. C91.3.
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11: Traffic on the M5 flowing freely westbound with around 15 minutes from the Kingsgrove main tunnel exit through to Preston's. The M7 all clear southbound through Horsley Park past the Horsley Drive. Narellan, we've still got that emergency roadwork eastbound on Narellan Road just past Camden Valley Way. That's closing one lane, causing some minor congestion. The Hume Motorway all clear southbound from Preston through to Mount Adam past Narellan Road. 40 Winks, 40 Frenzy is here. 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That's the latest traffic.
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0: MacArthur's Home, C91.3. It's My Chemical Romance. An update from the newsroom next with Ash. Errol, check the roads, then Derulo. Got Miley's new song coming up. Hey, you. It's younger you. And Fatboy Slim. MacArthur's Home, C91.3.
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4: Traffic on the M5 flowing freely westbound with around 15 minutes from the Kingsgrove main tunnel exit through to Preston's. The M7 all clear southbound through Horsley Park, past the Horsley Drive. Narellan, we've still got that emergency roadwork eastbound on Narellan Road just past Camden Valley Way. That's closing one lane, causing some minor congestion. The Hume Motorway all clear southbound from Preston's through to Mount Adam, past Narellan Road. 40 Winks, 40 Frenzy is here. 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I'm Erin. 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
5: Partly cloudy across MacArthur. Good afternoon. I'm Ash Wright. The police commissioner has confirmed they are investigating if two cars were racing before one vehicle plunged into the Audley Weir in the Royal National Park. A passenger of one car died after being unable to escape the car as it sank. Both drivers are now facing charges, with the 20-year-old behind the wheel of the vehicle, which went into the water, accused of dangerous driving, occasioning death. Mal Lanyon says investigations are ongoing.
6: Some serious charges have been raised. It highlights the behaviour, but driving behaviour is the greatest cause of fatal crashes that we have at the moment.
5: The Albanese government is expected to announce details of its long-awaited gas reservation policy for Australia's east coast. The move will force exporters to set aside up to 25% of new gas supplies for domestic use. The policy will mainly regulate Queensland suppliers amid projected shortfalls from Bass Strait in Victoria. New South Wales Police is launching a drug driving blitz as part of efforts to curb the rising road toll. MacArthur drivers are being warned of an increase in roadside testing in the coming day. Almost a quarter of crash deaths in the state involve the presence of illicit substances. And Welsh singer Bonnie Tyler has been hospitalised to undergo emergency intestinal surgery.
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5: Canterbury Bankstown is on the hunt for redemption in the wake of three straight NRL losses. The Bulldogs sit 12th on the ladder heading into round 10. They take on the Dolphins tonight in Brisbane, and Nikita Zhu is basking in the glory of winning boxing's international super welterweight title with a TKO.
3: 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C91.3 weather.
5: Partly cloudy across MacArthur. Sunny tops of 19 forecast for tomorrow. Sunny again on Saturday, reaching 22. That's the latest on MacArthur's home, C91.3.

MacArthur's home is C91.3. It's Miley's Younger You. It's a fun concept, isn't it? If you could send yourself a message back in time, what would you say to your younger self? Maybe lay off the baked goods. It's going to be easier on the waistline in the long run. Or maybe you do something slightly more practical. Buy shares in Apple. When they're really cheap, get as many as you can. You'll be rich later on. MacArthur's home, C91.3.

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1: Narellan, we've got emergency roadwork eastbound on Narellan Road just past Camden Valley Way. That's closing one lane, causing some minor congestion. The Northern Road, busy but moving both ways through Harrington Park and Oran Park. Camden Valley Way, moving slowly southbound through Gladswood Hills, approaching Gregory Hills Drive. 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I'm Erin, that's the latest traffic. 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

0: Cooper's Home, the Sleet 91.3. It's George Michael's Careless Whisper. You have to wonder, when he did that song, did he realise how epic it was going to be at the moment he recorded it? Because remember, that was the 80s. It was a long time ago. He had a lot of stuff that came out after that. It's David Archer here. Sabrina Carpenter for you shortly. Timberlake, Kerry Hilson coming up. We'll play Alex Warren. Erin is going to have a look at the roads for you too. MacArthur's Home, C91.3.
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1: Narellan, look out for emergency roadwork eastbound on Narellan Road just past Cannon Valley Way. That's closing one lane, causing some slight congestion. We've also got some eastbound delays as a result. Narellan Road also very slow in both directions through Campbelltown past Gilchrist Drive. The M5 flowing freely westbound for around 15 minutes from the Kings Grove Main Tunnel exit through to Preston's. Australia's biggest Keno jackpot is yours for the taking. With $14 million on the line every 3 minutes, your dream win could be just one play away. 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I'm Erin. That's the latest traffic. 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

0: MacArthur's Home is C91.3. It's Destiny's Child's Jumpin' Jumpin'. It's David Archer here. I post my loan for you shortly. Got to play Starship. Aaron's going to have a look at the roads for you as well. Tomorrow morning, MacArthur Breakfast with Ali. It is your last chance to win one of the Mother's Day packs from Elodie's Blooms and Botanics. You can find out more about Elodie's at elodies.au. The road crew are going to drop these off on Saturday morning if you happen to win one. Imagine how much fun that would be if you actually won one for your mum. Didn't tell her it was coming. Suddenly, Saturday morning, there's the road crew at the door. Hey, here's your gift. And your mum, in the jammies, just out of bed. It's going to look great on social media. MacArthur's Home, C91.3.
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10: Narellan, look out for emergency roadwork eastbound on Narellan Road just past Cannon Valley Way. That's closing one lane, causing some slight congestion. We've also got some eastbound delays as a result. Narellan Road also very slow in both directions through Campbelltown past Gilchrist Drive. The M5 flowing freely westbound for around 15 minutes from the Kings Grove Main Tunnel exit through to Preston's. Australia's biggest Keno jackpot is yours for the taking. 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I'm Erin. That's the latest traffic. 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

0: MacArthur's home is C91.3. Ash has news and weather for three next. Erin will check the roads, then Kelly Clarkson. Scott's on after three, or play Somba. And Duran Duran. MacArthur's home, C91.3.
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9: Traffic on the M5 remains busy westbound through Moorbank past Heathcote Road and Moorbank Avenue. The M7 busy but moving southbound through Horsley Park past the Horsley Drive. Campbelltown, Narellan Road very slow westbound from Gilchrist Drive through to Mount Adam past Mount Adam Drive. Also on Narellan Road in Narellan, we've got that emergency roadwork eastbound just past Camden Valley Way, closing one lane. 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I'm Erin. That's the latest traffic.
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10: Partly cloudy across MacArthur. Good afternoon. I'm Ash Wright. The federal government says its new gas reservation policy will guarantee sufficient supply for the Australian market. The change will require exporters to set aside 20% of new gas supplies for domestic use.

0: when the policy comes into effect in July next year. Energy Minister Chris Bowen says it will bring down prices and remove the fear of gas shortages.
1: Every single gas statement of opportunities has said there'll be a gas shortage. Those shortages have been moving further away under this government and getting smaller, but they still exist. The policy that we announced today will see them dealt with. We'll see them go away.
0: A cruise ship hit by a deadly outbreak of the Hunter virus is now heading towards the Canary Islands. Three people on board the vessel have died, with at least one of those confirmed as having the uncommon Hunter virus. Infectious disease expert Robert Boy says the virus will have trouble spreading once passengers disembark.
2: The virus probably came from Argentina. It's called an Andes variant, and it's one in which you can get human-to-human transmission, but generally require a big dose of inoculum of virus. So it's likely, but not disturbing, that there's been human-to-human transmission on the boat.
0: An Australian who was on board when the outbreak started is among those who disembarked the vessel last month. Police have launched a new traffic enforcement operation to target drug driving across the state. Operation Raid will run through until Sunday in MacArthur, focusing on roadside drug testing. Data shows 24% of fatalities on the state's roads involve the presence of illicit substances. And investigators are working to determine if two cars involved in a fatal crash in the Royal National Park were street racing.
3: 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Discover Jude's Cafe Bar Brasserie at Campbelltown Catholic Club.
0: The Sydney Swans have suffered a blow in their bid to retain top spot on the AFL ladder. Key forward Charlie Curnow has been ruled out of this weekend's clash with North Melbourne due to an abdominal injury. Coach Dean Cox taking the positive, saying it's a time for the upcoming Stars to show their worth.
4: Jai Sarong's hamstring's a little bit tight, so he's going to fall too short to train today, so he won't be available. So those two, and then now an opportunity for some players that have been playing in the VFL. They've been going really well, and hopefully they can fill the void.
0: And the New York Knicks have won Game 2 of their NBA Conference semi-finals against the Philly 76ers, 108-102. They lead the series 2-0.
3: 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C91.3 weather.
0: Partly cloudy across MacArthur. Sunny tops of 19 forecast for tomorrow. Sunny again on Saturday, reaching 22. That's the latest on MacArthur's home, C91.3.

Zombers, Homewrecker. It's the way home on MacArthur's Home, C91.3. So the Met Gala was a couple of days ago with the theme for the Met Gala, which is like the fashion moment of the year. The theme was fashion is art. And there was a whole heap of weird and wonderful outfits. Somba, his first ever time at a Met Gala, he rocked up wearing what I'll describe as a everyday bloke, as sequins and a cape. Apparently this cape, you're not going to believe this, this cape that he wore took over 500 hours to construct. 500 hours, how long is that? About 21 days, 3 weeks to make a cape. Come on, mate, never heard of spotlight? Go and get yourself a ream of fabric and away you go. You're with Scott for the way home. Play Adele shortly. We'll check the roads with Aaron in just a tick. It is a Thursday. I need your help with footy tips after 4 o'clock. 4628 9913. I am the people's punter. You are going to place my tips in C91.3's NRL footy tipping comp. Each and every week, a different listener places my footy tips. Let's see how high on the ladder I can climb. Let's see if I can win the C91.3 offer sweeps. I can't win any of the money on offer, but I can win my pride. I can win a, let's call it a makeshift trophy. Maybe there'll be a cake. You're placing my footy tips after 4 o'clock. I'll give you a free football for your troubles. It's I'm an R day. Erin is faced with the ultimate pressure test. 30 seconds on the clock. She can't say she can't say ah. She can't pause for more than 2 seconds. We'll do that next. And before 4 o'clock, we are catching up with Paige, who is the marketing officer for the Wallandilly Performing Arts Centre, telling us everything that's coming for the month of June. Jeez, it's a big day. I don't know how I'm going to keep up. But we'll get there together. Here's MJ's The Way You Make Me Feel, The Way Home, MacArthur's Home, C91.3.

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1: Traffic on the M5 moving slowly westbound through Moorbank past Heathcote Road and Moorbank Avenue. The M7 busy but moving southbound through Horsley Park past the Horsley Drive. Narellan, we've still got that emergency roadwork eastbound on Narellan Road just past Camden Valley Way. The cash rate has increased for the third time this year. Interest rates will follow. Talk to a loan market broker to see if you could be on a better loan and find a little wriggle room. Search a loan market to get started. I'm Erin, that's the latest traffic.
0: 40k school zones are in force. You know what to do. Narellan Town Centre, the shopping and dining destination for the whole family. 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

0: 16 degrees at the moment. It is rather chilly outside. For the way home, MacArthur's home, C91.3. Up next, I'm catching up with Paige, who's the marketing officer from the Wollondilly Performing Arts Centre, telling us everything happening for the month of June. The ultimate pressure test, it comes first, though. Erin, how are we doing?
1: Not too bad, how
0: are
1: you going?
0: Oh, Erin, I'm flying. I've got a good question for you today.
1: Oh.
0: It was hard to find a topic for this week's Arminar because I've used up a lot of the odd news cycle that's been kicking around. And I'll be honest, sometimes I just jump straight on Google and type in odd news and then pick a story and go, that'll do. There hasn't been that much odd news recently.
1: Right.
0: It's just been a lot of sad news. And I don't want to make fun of that.
1: No.
0: I don't want to do that. So what I've gone with something which is a little bit of a stretch.
1: Right.
0: I've done a little bit of a long bow on this one, but I'll explain everything. It does come across as a little bit weird, but I will explain how we got here. Once you are successful or unsuccessful with today's Arminar. If you're not familiar with Arminar, 30 seconds on the clock. Erin can't say the words ah, that's a given. She can't pause for more than 2 seconds. She can't say words like I think or any crutch words that she often falls back on. Typical Gen Z.
1: Well, hey.
0: Yeah, well, typical.
1: I'm doing my best here.
0: Yeah, well, We do this because it's a game I used to play in primary school, and it's a fun one. It's always just a bit of a challenge of how fast you can think on your feet. And Erin comes in here day in, day out, rattling off traffic reports in 30 seconds. This should be a cinch for her, but some weeks prove harder than others. She doesn't know the topic yet. I'm going to reveal it to you at the same time as that she's going to hear it. And I am judge, jury, and executioner. I can also be the video referee. So if you hear her say, Ari, you're not too confident about what she's going on about, ring me, tell me, and I'll go back and listen to it. I'll be the video ref as well. 30 seconds on the clock, Erin. Are you ready?
1: As I'll ever be.
0: I'll remind you that last week you were unsuccessful.
1: Oh, do you have to remind me?
0: Last week you came crumbling down in a heap, and it was pretty funny. It was about Jerome Luai's, I won't use the word defection. I will say that he's just progressing his career, moving to the PNG Chiefs as of 2028. It was a press conference where she couldn't use the word opportunity or family, but kind of had to acknowledge that the tax-free dollars are a massive incentive.
1: Yes.
0: And she folded like a deck chair. So let's see how she goes today. 30 seconds on the clock, Erin. You have to start talking when I say, what on earth are you doing?
1: What on earth are you doing?
0: What on earth are you doing? All right, here's your question, Erin. Let's go. Explain why you're at the pub licking every straw at the bar one by one and putting them back in the holder for other patrons. Explain why you're at the pub licking every straw at the bar one by one and putting them back in the holder for other patrons. What on earth are you doing?
1: You see, what I'm doing is very simple. I saw someone over here at the bar kind of hovering around the straws in the drink area, and I just need to make sure that all of these straws are not poisoned because I did not trust the guy who came up and ordered his drinks. Yeah, he looked normal. Yeah, he looked like he wasn't going to poison, but I knew my sixth sense, my spidey senses, if you will. I'm basically Spider-Man. I'm going to lick every single one of these straws and make sure that none of them are poisoned because I don't trust that he's not gone through one by one and...
0: Well, look, we accomplished absolutely nothing in that 30 seconds. Jeez.
1: I think I accomplished establishing that I'm Spider-Man and that I'm making sure that the straws
0: And that has about 0% to do with the question. Look, if we were going off context, it's an absolute fail. But look, the rule is 30 seconds. You can't say Amara. There's a story coming out of Malaysia, Erin, where a teenager is being charged. It's alleged. That they've been at one of those fresh orange juicer machines.
1: Oh, yeah.
0: Where they juice the oranges and it comes down. You can either get a cup or you can get a bottle of freshly squeezed orange juice. There's a vending machine. They went and licked all of the straws and put them back in the vending machine. The stupidest thing about this whole scenario, Erin, is this person allegedly filmed themselves and then posted it on socials.
1: Oh, come on.
0: And then the Malaysians are not messing around. There's a mischief charge. If they get if he gets done on that, a penalty of up to 2 years in prison or a fine. Public nuisance is less severe, up to 3 months in prison or a fine or both.
1: I didn't know mischief was a charge.
0: Well, again, you gotta know the rules in these countries that you go to. One, yes, there's elements to, okay, don't do stupid things, particularly in some parts of Asia.
1: Oh,
0: don't do stupid things anywhere, particularly in some parts of Asia. But also, what on earth's possessing you to lick the straws? Come on, bro, what is wrong with you?
2: Love you, Mum.
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1: Narellan, we've still got that emergency roadwork eastbound for Narellan Road just past Camden Valley Way. That's closing one lane, causing some minor congestion. Narellan Road also very slow westbound from Campbelltown through to Mount Adam, past Mount Adam Drive. Be heavy congestion for Camden Valley Way, headed southbound through Harrington Park, past Fairwater Drive. The M5 moving slowly westbound through Moorbank, past Heathcote Road and Moorbank Avenue. It's nesting season at Frieda. 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Ends Monday, only at Freedom. I'm Erin, that's the latest traffic.
4: 40k school zones are in force. 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

0: Sonny Federa's Think About Us. It's The Way Home. 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And we are in the midst of a stellar second season at the Wallandilly Performing Arts Centre. Look, if you haven't been down to check out the digs yet, what are you doing? 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Incredible acts coming to town where you don't have to travel for hours and hours and hours. It's right in our neighbourhood. Paige is the marketing officer for the Wallandilly Performing Arts Centre. G'day, Paige. How are we doing?
1: Hey, Scott. I'm good, thanks. So we have a brilliant May coming up. Tribute shows and comedy, sellout performances. But today I want to talk to you about our special season shows coming up. They're the shows of high calibre professional theatre productions that we book and pay for. We carefully select to make sure there's something for every person in our community. And we're actually starting to see a lot of trust in our community with the programming. And honestly, that is the thing I am most proud of.
0: So the theme for this season at the Wallandilly Performing Arts Centre is Into the Wild. So we're very much taking that approach and we are entering the unknown and you are our captains. You are guiding us on this venture of what's coming at the Wallandilly Performing Arts Centre.
1: Exactly. So we are asking our audiences to try something new.
0: Halfway through May, Flickerfest, the best of Australian shorts, telling me that Hugo Weaving, Mr. Anderson, plays Agent Smith in The Matrix. He's going to be in one of the shows. Tickets must be selling out fast. You've got to get your tickets real quick.
1: That's right. Tickets are selling fast. It's a program of 9 short films and it goes for about 2 hours. And there's all different styles of films, of short films, and a nice little perk, Scott. We're doing some pizza for free. Complimentary pizza in the intermission. So, and a really nice lazy Sunday afternoon at the pack.
0: It's been done to death, Paige, but pineapple and pizza. Are you for it or are you against it?
1: Oh, I'm for it.
0: If you don't like pineapple on pizza, I don't know what to tell you. I don't know what to tell you. You heard it here from Paige. June, Paige, Sydney Symphony Orchestra are presenting an incredible show on the 5th.
1: This is a very special one, Scott. So William Barton is a master of his craft and brings together yudaki, voice, guitar and a symphony orchestra. And he performs alongside his partner and mother, Auntie Delmay Barton. We've actually got a trailer video on our website on the event page if you want to check it out. And we're bundling together, we're working with the Picton Social Cafe for this one. We're doing a special dinner offer, so there's limited seats. You can come in for a dinner and a drink, and they'll make sure that you are all done, wrapped up, and out the door in time to walk down to the pack for the show.
0: And it's very close. If you haven't been to the Wallandilly Performing Arts Centre, right in the heart of Picton, there is shops, there is restaurants, there is entertainment galore.
1: All the cafes, there's pubs, they're all ready for taking reservations when we have our shows. They all know when there's a show on. And in the future, there's going to be even more. So it's the nighttime economy of Picton is going to grow.
0: WallandillyPAC.com.au to buy your tickets to the Sydney Symphony Orchestra presents William Barton and the Sydney Symphony. Now, Paige, last year at the Wallandilly Performing Arts Centre, I went and checked out the Melbourne International Comedy Festival Roadshow. But there was a joke that one of the comedians made about how nothing good ever happens in broad daylight. Anytime something bad happens, it's always in broad daylight. And I remembered that and I thought, you know what, it was just so anecdotal, it was so clever. This year, the Melbourne International Comedy Festival Roadshow is coming back to the pack. What anecdotes am I going to get this year?
1: Oh, well, I hope something that sticks with you again, that'll keep you coming back every year, Scott. There's a huge comedy audience in Wallandilly. I think we will love a laugh out here. And we're really proud to have them coming back as part of their roadshow. You get multiple comedians in one night, great value. So hoping there's be some big laughs, but tickets will sell out for this one, so get in there quick.
0: Incredible venue, really worth setting up right out the front. Get a nice glass of wine or a nice beer in hand, watch the sunset, watch some great comedy. It sounds like a perfect night out.
1: Yeah, get there early. Doors open 1 hour before the show starts.
0: Paige is the marketing officer for the Wallandilly Performing Arts Centre. Paige, where is the green sheep to wrap up the month of June? Where is the green sheep? What is it? Where is it?
1: So
0: who is it?
1: This show is based on the iconic book by Mem Fox and Judy Horacek. If you have young kids or grandchildren, you will almost certainly know this story. It's a beautiful, immersive visual theatre experience with puppetry, animation, colour, beautiful sound, and it's designed specifically for our little audiences. It goes for just 45 minutes.
0: Wonderful. And really is appealing to everybody and all different ages, demographics at the Wellen Dilly Performing Arts Centre. There is something for everyone.
1: Whatever your thing is, music, comedy, culture, or a magical afternoon with the family, it's all here. It's all world class.
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3: Traffic on the M5 remains slow westbound from Reevesby at the River Road through to Casula past the Hume Highway.
4: M7 slow move, M7 from
2: Eastwood at the Rathers. MacArthur Afternoons. Country Club, Glenswood Hills. 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
2: 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And a Bulldog star in serious doubt for tonight's league clash. 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

0: Moonlight and the Lars teaming up. There she goes for the way home on C91.3. It is blowing a gale outside. Make sure, look, you got your jumpers and jackets because you're probably going to need them. Just 15 degrees at the moment. It is chilly out there. We'll check the roads very, very soon. We'll have a look at the news headlines you need to know. Noah Kahan's on the way off his brand new album, The Great Divide. It's good. It is very, very good. Play the Veronicas. And the Talking Heads after four. I am the people's punter, but I need your assistance. 46289913. After 4 o'clock, I need you to place my footy tips in C91.3's NRL footy tipping competition. 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
3: Currently cloudy across MacArthur. Good afternoon. I'm Ash Wright. The federal government claims its new gas reservation policy will bring down prices for Australian consumers. From July next year, East Coast producers will have to allocate 20% of new gas supplies to the domestic market. The reservation will not apply to exporters with existing contracts. Resources Minister Madeleine King says the change will benefit households and businesses.
4: It's a structural shift which changes the bargaining balance and creates really a buyer's market for domestic gas buyers, whether that be for power, for industry, indeed. And that's how we expect it'll drive down gas prices.
3: Labor is looking to introduce reforms which would abolish good character evidence in sentence proceedings in New South Wales. The legislation is being debated in the upper house, and Attorney General Michael Daly says they're looking to make a difficult process a little easier.
5: One thing, and one thing only, it just makes the criminal justice system that can be so difficult and painful for victims a little bit less difficult and a little bit less painful. That's all we're trying to do.
3: A man is in hospital after being released by his alleged kidnappers in Sydney's southwest. The 43-year-old was allegedly forced into a vehicle at gunpoint at Bass Hill on Tuesday. Police are still working to identify his alleged captors. And investigators are working to determine if 2 cars involved in a fatal crash in the Royal National Park were street racing.
2: 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Discover Jude's Cafe Bar Brasserie at Campbelltown Catholic Club.
3: Clint Gutherson is calling on his struggling team to become the Desperate Dragons when they play Newcastle on Saturday. The co-captain says the Red V need to do everything possible to score their first win of the NRL season.
6: We need to be desperate. We're obviously not where we want to be at this stage of the year, and we want to win. Everyone wants to win, and we're desperate to win, and we need to play like that.
3: And the Knicks have taken a 2-0 lead over the 76ers in their NBA conference semi-final, winning 108-102.
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3: Partly cloudy across MacArthur. Sunny tops of 19 forecast for tomorrow. Sunny again on Saturday, reaching 22. That's the latest on MacArthur's home, C91.3.

Noah Khan's new one. It's The Great Divide. This is The Way Home on C91.3. Now, my news feed has been clogged up with this news from the football world, the soccer world. From south of the border in Victoria, they've announced that Federation Square, which has been the live site for many, many of the FIFA World Cup broadcast for fans to go along in the middle of the night and stand there in the middle of Fed Square and watch the games. There has been good moments, there's been sad moments, there's been everything there, the highs and lows of football. And it was announced yesterday by the Melbourne Art Precinct that this year they were not going to be using Fed Square in Victoria, in Melbourne, the heart of Melbourne, as a live site for the upcoming FIFA World Cup. It kicks off in just over a month's time. And there has been a whole heap of backlash, whether it's from Football Australia, whether it's from fans. The Premier of Victoria, Jacinda Allen, she got involved. News today coming through that they have reversed the decision. Fed Square is now going to be used as a World Cup live site. That's in Victoria. If you haven't been to a live site before, they are a whole heap of fun. The big one in Sydney is at Tumbalong Park, which is in Darling Harbour. And I know that's a trek from here, but keep an eye on your local council's Facebook page, because I would not be surprised if there's live sites throughout the MacArthur in time for the 2026 FIFA World Cup. The reason that the Melbourne Art Precinct, who run Fed Square, said that, nah, we're not using it as a live site, was because of our flares being lit up in the years gone by. In 2022, fans were injured by flares and projectiles during celebrations and commiserations. And this year they decided, you know what, we're not going through that again. Look, it makes sense. A small number were ruining it for the majority, but the government has stepped in with Jacinda Allen and said, nah, this is a cultural moment, and we want to get behind the Socceroos in the 2026 FIFA World Cup. So the live site is on. If you haven't been to one before, whole heap of fun. Make sure you're checking out your local council's Facebook pages. There may be live sites cropping up around the MacArthur, and very, very worthwhile heading along to one. We'll check the traffic with Aaron next, and I am the people's punter. I need your assistance switching football codes. The NRL, the National Rugby League, Round 10 is about to kick off. But who am I going to tip? As the people's punter, a different listener places my tips each and every week. And this week, I want you to place my tips. That's next for The Way Home.

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1: Traffic on the M5 remains slow westbound from Reeves via the River Road through to Casula past the Hume Highway. The M7 busy southbound from Eastern Creek at the Lighthorse Interchange through to Horsley Park at the Horsley Drive. Campbelltown to Rellin Road remains at a standstill westbound from the Tape Lights all the way through to Mount Annan past Mount Annan Drive. We've also got emergency roadworks eastbound from Rellin Road through to Rellin just past Camden Valley Way. Ready for your big moment? With Australia's largest $40 million jackpot dropping every 3 minutes, now's your chance to play. 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I'm Erin. That's the latest traffic.
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0: It's the Talking Heads. And a lady don't mind, it's the way home on MacArthur's Home, C91.3. All right, I need your assistance, 4628 9913. Give me a buzz. You need to place my footy tips in C91.3's NRL footy tipping comp. Now, the short and the tall of it is, there is thousands and thousands and thousands of dollars up for grabs for you to win in C91.3's NRL footy tipping comp. Me, I'm not allowed to win a cent. And you know what? I'm perfectly okay with that. That's fine, I guess. But what I can win instead is pride. I can come out on top in the C91.3 office sweeps. There is still a lot on the line for me. And I need your assistance because each and every week a different listener places my footy tips. Whether you know the sport like the back of your hand or whether you don't know a thing about rugby league, I want to hear from you. 4628 9913. Footy tipping, we do it thanks to CK Recruitment, West Group MacArthur, Cobbity Grove Kitchens, Charlie's Liquor Barn Tarmor, and Haters Timber and Paving. If you love the sport, you don't know a thing about the sport, place my footy tips this week. Let's see how high on the ladder I can climb. Someone pour me up a double shot of whiskey. And you know what? After 9 rounds, I don't think I'm doing too bad. I'm coming 373rd. The only way here is up. Fingers crossed you can help me get there. 4628 9913. The Dolphins play the Bulldogs tonight. Matt Burton of the Bulldogs in doubt as to whether he'll make this cut. So who are you going to tip? Tell me. 4628 9913. If you're trouble, I'll give you a free footy. Got Shaboozy on the way. We'll check the roads with Aaron next. Call me, place my footy tips.
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6: Hi, I'm Angus Taylor, your local federal member for Hume. Labor's spending has blown out to $1 trillion, causing inflation to run hotter here than every other similar country in the world. 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I wrote to the Prime Minister to form a task force to fix this, but silence. Under my leadership, the Liberal Party will stand for lower inflation, lower interest rates and lower taxes.
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8: Do you know a Year 10 student struggling to stay engaged at school? 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
10: Hello, I'm Peter Overton. Tonight, the Isis Bride landing in Sydney just before 6 p.m. A Chinatown for Parramatta, your exclusive look as the CBD prepares to transform. And a Bulldog star in serious doubt for tonight's league clash. Nine News, tonight at 6.
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12: Narellan, look out for emergency roadwork eastbound on Narellan Road just past Camden Valley Way. That's causing one lane, causing some minor congestion. Narellan Road also very slow westbound from Gilchrist Drive in Campbelltown all the way through to Mount Adam, past Mount Adam Drive. Camden Valley Way also very slow southbound through Narellan, approaching Narellan Road. The M5 slow westbound from the Kingsgrove Main Tunnel exit through to Preston's. It's nesting season at Freedom. 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That's up to 50%. 20% off. Ends Monday, only at Freedom. I'm Erin, that's the latest traffic.
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0: I am the People's Punter. 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Let's see how high on the ladder I can climb. Currently sitting after 9 rounds in 373rd. Not bad, if I do say so myself. Rowan's in Thirlmere. Rowan, mate, not to toot your own horn, but you're quite the tipper, I hear.
2: I've been in a handful when I was younger, and I won a few of them, so I'm pretty good.
0: Okay, well, I'm going to take your judgment. Rowan in Thirlmere, you need to tell me who to tip this week. I can disagree with you, but at the end of the day, whatever you say goes, all right?
2: No worries.
0: Let's go. Our first team, Dolphins v. the Bulldogs. That's tonight. Who you tipping?
2: Dolphins.
0: Dolphins in. I reckon the Dolphins will get it done. The Bulldogs are a bit out of form. The Roosters v. the Titans tomorrow night.
2: Roosters
0: in. Cowboys v. Eels.
2: Ooh, Cowboys.
0: Oh, it would have gone the Eels. The Dragons v. the Newcastle Knights.
2: The mighty Newcastle Knights.
0: Of course, mate. The Dragons, I don't know what they're doing this season. Cellar dwellers, and am I right? The South Sydney Rabbitohs v. the Sharks.
2: Ooh, I'll go Bunnies.
0: Going the Bunnies. All right. Latrell Mitchell's been ruled out, but fingers crossed the Bunnies can get it done.
2: Oh, has he?
0: He has.
2: Change that then.
0: Change it. You want the Sharks? In. Done.
2: Yeah, if Latrell's not playing, put the Sharks.
0: He's not. He's been ruled out. Are the Seagulls v. the Broncos?
2: Seagulls.
0: In. The Storm v. the West Tigers. Come on, Rowan.
2: Tigers.
0: Of course. Well done. And the Raiders v. the Panthers to wrap up the round.
2: I'm going to go an upset here. I'm going to go the Raiders.
0: The Raiders. Bang, mate. You're in. You've picked up a free footy for doing my footy tips.
2: Oh, legend.
0: Good on you,
2: Rowan. People love it.
0: Good on you, Rowan. I'm sure they will. It's a quite a good football as well. I've got one myself. Make sure your footy tips are in C91.3's NRL footy tipping comp, C913.com.au.
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7: Narellan, we've got that emergency roadwork eastbound on Narellan Road just past Camden Valley Way. That's closing one lane, causing some heavy congestion. Narellan Road also very slow westbound from Campbelltown at Gilchrist Drive through to Mount Adam, past Mount Adam Drive. Camden Valley Way itself at a standstill southbound through Narellan, approaching Narellan Road. 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That's the latest traffic.
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0: One moment you're, getting really into it, and the next moment you're listening to the lyrics going, oh no, oh no. C91.3, 5 o'clock is here, your latest news, weather, traffic just around the corner. Then I want to hear from you, 4628 9913, talking about the ending of TV shows. 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I want to hear your thoughts. 4628 9913, taking your calls after 5 o'clock. 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And LL Cool J. That's next. 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
5: 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And a Bulldog star in serious doubt for tonight's league clash. 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
6: Norellen, we've got that emergency roadwork eastbound on Norellen Road just past Camden Valley Way. That's closing one lane, causing some heavy congestion. Norellen Road also at a standstill both east and westbound through Campbelltown past Gilchrist Drive on that run-up to MacArthur Square. Also heavy delays around MacArthur Square on Calicar Road. Whether you're moving, decluttering your home or office, or heading overseas, let Storage King help you start your new chapter. 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I'm Erin. That's the latest traffic.
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7: Partly cloudy across MacArthur. Good afternoon. I'm Ash Wright. The police commissioner has confirmed they are investigating if two cars were racing before one vehicle plunged into the Audley Weir in the Royal National Park. A passenger of one car died after being unable to escape the car as it sank. Both drivers are now facing charges, with the 20-year-old behind the wheel of the vehicle, which went into the water, accused of dangerous driving, occasioning death. Mal Lanyon says investigations are ongoing.

0: some serious charges have been raised. It highlights the behaviour, but driving behaviour is the greatest cause of fatal crashes that we have at the moment.
1: The Albanese government is expected to announce details of its long-awaited gas reservation policy for Australia's east coast. The move will force exporters to set aside up to 25% of new gas supplies for domestic use. The policy will mainly regulate Queensland suppliers amid projected shortfalls from Bass Strait in Victoria. New South Wales Police is launching a drug driving blitz as part of efforts to curb the rising road toll. MacArthur drivers are being warned of an increase in roadside testing in the coming day. Almost a quarter of crash deaths in the state involve the presence of illicit substances. And Welsh singer Bonnie Tyler has been hospitalised to undergo emergency intestinal surgery.
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1: Canterbury Bankstown is on the hunt for redemption. In the wake of three straight NRL losses, the Bulldogs sit 12th on the ladder heading into round 10. They take on the Dolphins tonight in Brisbane, and Nikita Zhu is basking in the glory of winning Boxing's International Super Welterweight title with a TKO.
2: 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C91.3 weather.
1: Partly cloudy across MacArthur. Sunny tops of 19 forecast for tomorrow. Sunny again on Saturday, reaching 22. That's the latest on MacArthur's home, C91.3.

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Taking your calls next, 46289913. Does a bad ending of a TV show ruin the entire series? I'll give you my thoughts and our reason for chatting about it next, because we're getting to the pointy end of one of my favourite telly shows. There are two episodes left, and I'm not sure they're going to stick the landing. I'll tell you about it next. Ava Max coming up. LL Cool J ready to roll. We'll check the traffic with Aaron after Dad's Braithwaite's One Summer. It's The Way Home on MacArthur's Home. C91.3.

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1: Narellan, we've still got that emergency roadwork eastbound for Narellan Road just past Camden Valley Way. That's closing one lane, causing some minor congestion. One of three northbound right turn lanes from Camden Valley Way onto Narellan Road has also been closed as a result. Camden Valley Way itself is moving very slowly southbound approaching Narellan Road. We've also got heavy delays both ways for Narellan Road through Campbelltown past Gilchrist Drive. The M5 slow in both directions from Riverwood at Belmore Road through to Preston's at the M5 M7 interchange. It's a nesting season at Freedom. 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That's up to 50% off. Ends Monday, only at Freedom. I'm Erin. That's the latest traffic.

0: LL Cool J's Phenomenon. 14 degrees at the moment. It is chilly outside. It's the way home. MacArthur's home. Scene 91.3. If you're heading out tonight, do as Mum says. Take a jacket because you are definitely going to need it. Aaron, we are coming to the end of one of my all-time favourite TV shows.
1: That was diabolical.
0: It's The Boys on Amazon Prime.
2: Oh,
0: yes. There is two episodes to go. Last night, the sixth episode went to air, and I'm not about giving spoilers. I am not. But if you watch The Boys, definitely not one to watch with the kids.
2: Oof.
0: If you watch episode six, oh, you're going
2: to
0: love it. Oh, geez, it's good. They've done very, very well. I'm a little bit concerned that with two episodes to go of this series, so this is season five,
2: mm-hmm.
0: with two episodes to go of this season, there is a lot of loose ends, a lot of things that have not been tied up, and I'm worried they're not going to stick the landing.
2: Ooh.
0: And that in turn will ruin the show for me.
2: Really?
0: Yes, because I've been following the show since its inception, since 2019 when it first came out. I've been watching it. I've loved it. I've always been on top of whenever they release an episode, bang, I am there. I am talking about it within an inch of its life about how great this show is.
2: Oh, yeah.
0: But if they stuff up the ending, that's all out the window. To me, nah, that is, you can't come back from that.
2: Really?
0: If you stuff up the ending. Prime example, How I Met Your Mother.
2: See, I actually think that I haven't watched How I Met Your Mother, but it's on my watch list, even though I know that everyone says that the ending is awful. I don't think the ending being bad ruins a show for me. I just finished a New Girl rewatch, and the last season is just, it's not good.
0: Mm.
2: But I don't care. And I still watched that show going, I know this is going to be bad at the end, but I'm still going to enjoy every second along the way.
0: Nah. So How I Met Your Mother, it's dead in the water for me.
2: Really?
0: Well, once I saw the ending of season, what was it, season 9?
2: Season 9.
0: Mm. Once I saw the ending of season 9, it's not rewatchable.
2: Really?
0: Because I know where it's going to go. Contrary to that is the likes of Scrubs, another one of my favourite TV shows. Not the new season, the reboot, which is just released, but the original Scrubs show from 20 years ago had 8 exceptional seasons.
2: Right.
0: Then they stuck the landing. It was amazing. Then they got greedy and said, let's do a 9th season. And now it's you watch from season 1 through to season 8 and you stop. You do not watch that last season.
2: Really?
0: Because it's tainted. It's tainted. You cannot watch it. The Office is the same. The moment they got rid of Steve Carell at season 7, episode 22, that's where the series ends. There's still another 2 seasons after that. It's a no from me.
2: See, I'm just a notorious, I push through. See, I'm a big Doctor Who watcher, and every season of Doctor Who is the same. They end every season terribly, at least current seasons.
0: Yep.
2: And I still keep coming back. I still load up my Disney Plus. I don't care. I'm still looking forward to more, even though I know in my heart it's going to go badly, because it's not to be cheesy, but it's not about the destination. It's about the journey.
0: Oh, it's about the friends we make along the way. Oh, give me a break. If I'm putting in hours and hours and hours into watching something, then I want the ending to be great. If it's not great, it's scratched. I'm sorry. And The Boys it's looking that way.
2: Ooh.
0: I hope they stick the landing. I do. 4628 9913, does a bad ending to a show ruin it for you?
2: Your
0: thoughts? If you've got thoughts on this, give us a buzz, because I'm big. If the ending sucks, the show sucks, and I'm not watching it again. But you think that it's savable.
2: Yes, it is about the friends we make along the way. It is about the journey, because I've grown attached to these characters and I'm not going to lose that just because the ending was bad.
0: If the ending sucks, the characters are dead to me.
2: No!
0: It's done and dusted. Got Huntrix on the way. Tyre Cruz coming up. 4628 9913. Does a bad ending of a show mean it's unwatchable? It's dead in the water. Call me. Give me your thoughts.
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1: Narellan, we've got that emergency roadwork eastbound on Narellan Road just past Camden Valley Way. That's closing one lane. One northbound right turn lane from Camden Valley Way onto Narellan Road has also closed. We've got heavy congestion on Narellan Road as a result. The M5 moving slowly westbound from Padstow at Fairford Road all the way through to Preston's at the M5 M7 interchange. The Hume Motorway also moving slowly northbound as a result. There are major southbound access changes to the Sydney Harbour Bridge and Warringah Freeway. Choose your lane at West Street for either the bridge or the tunnel. Plan ahead at live traffic. I'm Erin, that's Valley to Traffic.
0: C.

0: LA's gold. 13 degrees at the moment. 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MacArthur's home, C91.3. Don't forget the Mother's Day is just a couple of days away. Sunday is the big dance. And if you haven't got something for Mum yet, well, you better get your skates on because it is going to be panic stations on Saturday. It's going to be panic stations tomorrow at the shops, making sure Mum has the best possible gift. And don't say you didn't know it was Mother's Day. I've been reminding you. You know that it's coming up. I've jumped online and had a look at the Forbes website, which they know how to spend money. Forbes telling us what the top recommendations are for Mother's Day gifts in 2026. And they've categorized them for us. How's this? If you want the best overall gift, it's a bouquet of roses. Okay, it's not too bad. 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The best last minute gift, a digital picture frame. 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And the best luxury gift is a Dyson Airwrap. If you feel like forking out hundreds and hundreds of dollars, the Airwrap could be your thing. Mum's going to have a great Mother's Day this year. My mum said to me, no presents. I don't want anything. I think that's a little bit of a trap, don't you? Of course she wants something. But what? I'm not too sure yet. Dinner is booked. Got that locked in. But present-wise, I'm still working on it. Don't forget, Mother's Day this Sunday. Charlie Oakley's on the way. We'll check the roads with Aaron next. C91.3.
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1: Narellan, we've still got that emergency roadwork eastbound on Narellan Road just past Camden Valley Way. That's closing one lane, causing some minor congestion. Narellan Road also moving slowly westbound from Campbelltown at Gilchrist Drive through to Mount Adam Pass, Mount Adam Drive. Eastern Creek, we have a car crash northbound on the M7 just past the M4. That's closing two lanes, causing very heavy congestion. Public transport is ready when you are. Tap on, tap off, and travel with a weekly $50 cap. 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I'm Erin. That's the latest traffic.

0: 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For the way home on MacArthur's home, C91.3, less than an hour to make sure your tips are in. For the first game around 10 of the Rugby League, it is the Dolphins taking on the Canterbury Bankstown Bulldogs. 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
2: Traffic on the M5 remains slow westbound after an earlier incident in Revesby at the River Road. Traffic is expected to clear up nicely soon, though. The M7 all clear southbound from Eastern Creek at the Lighthouse Interchange through to Horsley Park at the Horsley Drive. Campbelltown, Narellan Road busy both ways past Gilchrist Drive. And we've got lots of late-night shopping traffic around MacArthur Square, particularly on Kellacar Road and Bulger Street. 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I'm Erin. That's the latest traffic.
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3: Hello, I'm Hugh Phillips. A group of ISIS brides and their children have arrived in Australia. A plane with one woman and a child has landed in Sydney. Three ISIS brides and 8 children have arrived at Melbourne Airport. Federal police have flagged that some of the women could be arrested. The federal government claims a new gas reservation policy will bring down prices. From July next year, East Coast producers will have to allocate 20% of new gas supplies to the domestic market. The reservation will not apply to exporters with existing contracts. Resources Minister Madeleine King says the change will benefit households and businesses.
4: It's a structural shift which changes the bargaining balance and creates really a buyer's market for domestic gas buyers, whether that be for power, for industry, indeed. And that's how we expect it'll drive down gas prices.
3: Australia's special envoy to combat anti-Semitism has told the Bondi Royal Commission anti-Semitism undermines Australian values. Gillian Siegel has given evidence in Sydney warning of the risk posed by social media in spreading fashionable anti-Semitism. A senior Liberal MP says the party has low expectations

0: expectations it'll win the Farah by-election on Saturday. The federal by-election has been called after Susan Lee quit politics following her dumping as Liberal leader in February. Ms. Lee held the regional New South Wales seat for 25 years. But Andrew Hastie says it's unlikely the Liberals will hold on and believes the electorate will be represented by One Nation.
1: This is going to be a really tough fight for us. We've got low expectations. We're putting in a good showing. Obviously, Anthony Albanese and the Labor Party haven't shown up because they know they'd cop a pasting. But we'll see what happens on Saturday.
0: A Brisbane man will face court next month, accused of harassing state and federal parliamentarians on social media. The 32-year-old is charged with using a carriage service to menace, harass or cause offence. A cruise ship with an outbreak of hantavirus is heading towards the Canary Islands. Three people on board have died, with eight cases linked to the outbreak. The first plane carrying passengers airlifted off the ship has landed in Amsterdam. And police are looking into potential links to organised crime after a man was kidnapped at gunpoint from Sydney's southwest.
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0: Checking sport, round 10 of the NRL kicks off tonight at Suncorp Stadium. Bulldogs star Matt Burton is in extreme doubt for the clash with the Dolphins due to illness. A massive blow for South Sydney ahead of Saturday night's clash with Cronulla. Informed centre Latrell Mitchell has been ruled out with a back injury. And the Spurs have levelled their NBA conference semi-final with the Timberwolves at 1-1. They've won with ease, 133-95. That's the latest. I'm Hugh Phillips.
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3: Every year the question gets asked, is it socially acceptable to leave the house wearing a dressing gown? And on a night like tonight, when it's dark and very cold outside, the mercury just hovering above 10 degrees. Yep, you rug up in that dressing gown and you don't take it off. It is so cold out there. 19 the top temp tomorrow. We can look forward to a bit of sunshine. 21 and sunny on Saturday, 22 on Sunday. The way home, C91.3.

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1: Traffic on the M5 flowing freely westbound for around 15 minutes from the Kingsgrove main tunnel exit through Preston's. The M7 all clear southbound through Horsley Park past the Horsley Drive. The M4 also moving nicely westbound this evening through Prospect past the Prospect Highway. Celebrate Mother's Day at Dan Murphy's. 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I'm Erin. That's the latest traffic. 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
0: The Way Home, Charlie's Liquor Barn, Tamworth, where there's always a reason to celebrate. 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

Mellencamp's Jack and Diane for the way home on C91.3. Hitting you with a fresh wave of nostalgia. Anne Hathaway, Stanley Tucci and Meryl Streep reprising their roles in The Devil Wears Prada 2. The reviews of the movie coming in thick and fast. They say it's good. They also say that the soundtrack is great. It features the likes of Madonna. It features the new one by Gaga and Doechii called Runaway. It also features this chick, Dua Lipa, making an appearance in The Devil Wears Prada 2. You can catch it in cinemas right now. Here she is with Don't Start Now, C91.3.

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1: Preston's M5M7 all clear in both directions. A good run for the Hume motorway this evening from Preston through to Menangle Park past the Spring Farm Parkway. In Menangle, we've got some minor congestion around Menangle Road, Woodbridge Road and Station Street just outside the store Menangle due to ongoing roadworks. 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I'm Erin. That's the latest traffic. MacArthur's
0: 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Charlie's Liquor Barn Tamworth, where there's always a reason to celebrate. 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

0: Haven and Caitlin Aragon. It's I Run, The Way Home, C91.3. The original version of this song was completely AI. Then it started getting some traction and Billboard said, nah, if the song's AI only, you're not getting on the Billboard charts. So Caitlin Aragon got a run at the lyrics so that they could put an actual human in there. Therefore, the song could chart. The Way Home, C91.3. Got Hootie and the Blowfish coming up. Pete Murray's not far away. We'll check the roads with Aaron next.
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2: Traffic on the M5 flowing freely westbound through Moorbank past Heathcote Road. The M7 moving nicely southbound through Horsley Park past the Horsley Drive. Campbelltown, Narellan Road very slow in both directions past Gilchrist Drive. Rosemeadow, Appin Road flowing freely southbound past Kellerman Drive. 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I'm Erin. That's the latest traffic.
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0: George Harrison's Got My Mind Set On You. 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Would you look at the time? It is 8 o'clock. 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We'll check the traffic with Erin next. Benson Boone's coming up. Play the Space Ranger herself, Katy Perry, coming up after 8 o'clock. Have a great night, MacArthur.
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2: Preston's M5, M7, all clear in both directions. Leppington, Camden Valley Way, all clear southbound past Denham Court Road. Campbelltown, Narellan Road, moving slowly in both directions past Gilchrist Grove. 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I'm Erin, that's the latest traffic, MacArthur's C91.3.

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1: And
0: on this day, the 8th of May in 1880, Coca-Cola was invented. Coke or Pepsi?
4: I go Coke. What are you thinking?
0: With sugar, Coke. 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
4: Pepsi Max is very good, actually.
0: So much better than Coke Zero.
4: Yeah, I might agree with that, actually.
0: Coke Zero tastes tinny.
4: I don't mind Coke Zero, but I would prefer a Pepsi Max, I think.
0: Live life to the max.
4: Exactly.
0: In 1963, on this day, the first James Bond film was released. Oh, yeah, James Bond, eh? It was starring Sean Connery. It was called Dr. No. Right.
5: Bond. James Bond.
0: Oh, no, that's not Sean Connery. That's the only one I had. You ever into James Bond or?
4: Oh, no, never a James Bond. I can do the Sean Connery voice, though.
0: Oh, can you?
4: Yeah.
0: Oh, okay, wait, hang on.
6: Sean Connery. Bond. James Bond.
0: Well, he doesn't call himself Sean Connery.
4: Yeah, but it's easy to say Sean.
0: Because he's Bond.
4: Yeah, but it's easy to say he's like his accent with his name. Sean Connery. Like, it's very easy to do that. I think it's pretty good. What do you reckon?
0: Because it's a special day for you tomorrow.
4: Okay.
0: I'm going to say, oh, that was great, Jack.
4: I'll take it.
0: That was great.
4: Okay, good. Thank you.
0: In 1970 on this day, the Beatles.

0: Rascals release their final album, Let It Be.
1: Let it be. Let it be.
0: In 1979, on this day, The Cure released their debut album, Three Imaginary Boys. In 1982, on this day, this was released, got to number one in the US. Chariots of Fire. Doesn't have words, does it? It's just this sort of thing. This is what plays in my head when I run out the door on a Friday. Making it for the door. People are like, Ali! Trying to get my attention. I'm like, no! You must make it past the barrier to the car. The weekend awaits. And they're like, can you just sign it? And I was running, striding.
2: I've seen it happen.
0: Yeah.
2: I've seen it firsthand.
0: Yeah, and I'm through the door and then I'm like, oh, life begins again.
2: Feels nice.
0: How good. Can't believe this was number one.
2: Yeah, nuts. Nuts.
0: It's very inspiring. Yeah, I'm there for that.
2: But are people sitting in the car listening to that?
0: Well, they are right now.
2: Morning, everybody.
0: In 1993, on this day, Aerosmith, who we just played for the TikTok tune, their 11th studio album, Get a Grip, topped the Billboard 200. Oh, I didn't make the 100, eh? That's awkward. And this is their fabulous song, Crying. We're not going to play it. I just like it. If you had to listen to one in the car right now, would it be some classic Aerosmith or Chariots of Fire?
2: I don't know, man. It's kind of inspiring. I feel pumped up.
0: Same.
2: Yeah, good.
0: In 2022 on this day, U2 they played an acoustic set at a subway station in Ukraine that had been converted into a bomb shelter. Today, some special days today. It's World Ovarian Cancer Day, observed annually to raise global awareness about ovarian cancer, and also Do It for Dolly Day, so you can dress blue to support young people impacted by bullying. Celebrity birthdays, Anthony Field, he's the Blue Wiggle, he's 63 today. Old Dazza Hayes from Savage Garden, he's 54. And oh, the man, the myth, the legend, David Attenborough, he's 100.
2: How good.
0: Tell me that when you don't see a picture of David Attenborough pop up in your socials, you're like, oh, no, he's died. And it's just his birthday. Oh, thank
2: yes.
0: God.
2: It happened to me.
0: Oh, he's 100. That's good. He's made 100. I mean, what a guy. And if that doesn't prove that getting out and about with animals and being out in the wilderness and not speaking to people, if that doesn't prove that that gives you longevity and in life, and there he is, you know. And there she goes through the bottom of the floor, running towards the door as the weekend approaches. She can't wait to get in the car and taste that lovely, lovely Merlot. Full bodied.
2: Did you say Merlot?
0: Been waiting there.
2: Something said.
0: Staring. I don't know what I said. All right, on to our local legend celebrating. Somebody's going to win a cake thanks to Cake Biz in Narellan. Today, Antoinette Perhouse from Eagle Vale is 9. Michelle McDermott from Cairns is 49. Michelle McDermott. Melissa Durant from St. Helens Park is 54. Dominic Cosentino from Raby is 72. Jaden Upton from Rosemeadow is 26 today. Julia Cruz from Denham Court, 73. Suzanne Cooper from Mount Anna is 61. And Claudia DeFilippo from Teresa Park is 18. Tomorrow, Nathan Young from Harrington Park is 45. Rebecca Saba from Bradbury is 33. Ollie Hooper from Spring Farm is 6 tomorrow. Angelina Lanello from Silverdale is 33. And Alison Chapman from Menangle Park is 57. And Jack Jacko, I don't know what his last name is. It's his birthday too.
2: Thank you very much, Redondo.
0: No, his last name's Bound. Yeah. Jack Bound. Jack Great. Bound for glory. There you go. Happy birthday, mate.
2: Thank you. I appreciate that, mate.
0: How old are you?
2: 26.
0: Good.
2: Yeah,
0: there
2: good.
0: You go. So good. And the winner of the cake, thanks to Cake Biz in Narellan, is Jack.
2: Yay.
0: I'm not kidding. We got your pleb cakes coming up after 10:30. All right. No, the winner of the cake, the great cake from Cake Biz in Narellan, is Angelina Nella. Angelina Linello from Silverdale. Well done to you. If you'd like to register for MacArthur Birthdays, you can head to our website, c913.com.au. It's not a pleb cake.
2: Okay.
0: I think we got you a Woolies cake.
2: Oh, good. That's all right. I'll take it.
0: Yeah.
2: I'll take what I can get.
0: Yeah. So we're all going to sing happy birthday to you.
2: Oh,
0: and stuff.
2: Don't do that.
0: Yeah, it's happening. 10:30. It's already locked in.
2: No,
0: it's planned.
2: No. Let's just cancel that.
0: Listen, mate. It's love, all right? We love you.

0: 92's Angel of Harlem, you're on MacArthur Breakfast on C91.3. We played that because on this day in the year 2000, Bono and The Edge played an acoustic set at a subway station in Ukraine that had been converted into a bomb shelter. So there you go. Coming up, your last chance to win a fabulous pack thanks to Calm and Cozy for Mother's Day. It's worth $450.
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10: Your travel time on the Hume Motorway northbound is all at speed. From Narellan Road to the M5 M7 interchange will take you just under 10 minutes. If you are citybound on the M5, you will run into some congestion, however, and you'll be on the brakes between Heathcote Road and Horsley Road with traffic building quickly. In Gregory Hills, workers are fixing traffic lights that are flashing yellow. That's Camden Valley Way at Rodeo Road. And in Campbelltown, no major hold-ups for Narellan Road in either direction between the Hume Motorway and Appin Road. It's nesting season at Freedom. Save up to 50% off selected sofas, furnitures, mattresses and homewares. That's up to 50% off. Ends Monday, only at Freedom. That's the latest traffic. MacArthur's
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11: Good morning, I'm Toby Goff. More than a dozen women and children with alleged links to the Islamic State have now arrived in Australia. Three of the so-called ISIS brides who have returned from Syria are now in police custody. One of them has been charged with entering a declared conflict zone and joining ISIS. Today reporter Sarah Stewart says the 32-year-old is due in a Sydney court today.
12: It will be alleged in court that this 32-year-old woman left Australia in 2015. She went over to Syria to join her husband, who had previously fled Australia to join ISIS.
11: The World Health Organization is stressing the outbreak of the hantavirus on board a cruise ship is not the start of a pandemic. Three people have died and a number of others have fallen ill, as officials suspect person-to-person transmission of the virus is occurring, which is uncommon. Infectious disease epidemiologist Maria van Kerkhove says it does not spread as easily as an infection such as COVID-19.
13: This is not the same situation we were in 6 years ago. It doesn't spread the same way, like coronaviruses do. It's very different. It's that close, intimate contact that we've seen. And most hantaviruses don't transmit between people at all.
11: Australia's housing market looks to be on the verge of a downturn as high interest rates and stretched affordability weigh on demand. The Cotality data found capital city home values are fading, having risen only 0.2% in April. Cotality head of research Gerard Berg says people will react differently to the outlook.
14: If you're a potential seller or an investor, you really say this is a negative story. you're a potential first home buyer, you'd be absolutely cheering. Your dollars will go a lot further. You really see it as an opportunity. So it kind of depends on what stage of the market you sit in.
11: Naturalist and science communicator Sir David Attenborough is celebrating his 100th birthday. The British broadcaster is known for inspiring generations of environmentalists through nature documentaries. Sydney University postdoctorate research fellow Paul Kennedy says Attenborough's work has touched millions.
15: You can't care for what you don't know or what you don't see. So being able to see the natural world, you know, on your TV then provide you with an appreciation of it and therefore a need or a want to conserve it.
11: Also making news, Australians are being urged to donate and have a conversation about the impacts and effects of bullying to mark Do It for Dolly Day. The annual event was established in memory of 14-year-old schoolgirl Dolly Everett, who died by suicide after extensive bullying.
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11: Checking sport, the Bulldogs remain stuck on the drawing board after copping their fourth NRL loss in a row. Last night's 44-12 annihilation to the Dolphins has pushed the injury-riddled squad to 13th on the ladder. The Giants have been forced to make some major changes to their lineup ahead of this weekend's AFL clash with the Bombers. Four different injuries have left VFL stars in the likes of Jack Riccardi and Toby McMullen names to take on Essendon. And the England cricket team is set to make a landmark appointment by naming former Australian international Marcus North as its new national selector.
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0: Looking at tops of 19 degrees today and sunny. Across your weekend, we're looking at mostly sunny and 21. Currently it's 11. 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
0: 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And yesterday she released new shower steamers. Oh, I love those. 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Oh, I love it. 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Watermelon and rose, almond biscotti. Oh, it's so good. You get more stuff as well. Like, it's packed. It's packed. I went through mine yesterday, which I'm going to share with everyone here. And it's just a fragrance journey. It really is. So if you'd like to win this, last chance, all you have to do is Tell Me by Tidal and Artist, our scent song. All right. If you know what that is, a little older, little harder. Let's go once more. If you know what that is and you'd love this fabulous pack, time to call is now. 4628991 3.

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2: On the M5 motorway citybound, there's reports of a broken down ute. It's past Henry Lawson Drive, but it is causing congestion all the way back to the M5 M7 interchange in Prestons. It's been a much quieter morning for the M7 northbound, and no hassles from the interchange in Prestons all the way up to Elizabeth Drive. And in Edmondson Park, there's reports of an incident northbound on Campbelltown Road, just past the Soldiers Parade at traffic lights intersection. 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That's Lattice Traffic, Macarthur's C91.3.
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6: Rebecca from Picton, good morning.
9: Oh, good morning, Ali.
6: Your chance to win this fabulous pack thanks to Calm and Cosy. Doesn't it sound divine?
9: It sounds amazing. My house will smell so good.
6: Oh, you're going to love going through all the scents. It took me about half an hour to sit there and just appreciate them all, you know?
9: Smell everything.
6: Oh, you'll love it, Rebecca. Let's hope you get this right. I'm going to play you our scent song. If you can tell me what it is by title and artist, you win.
9: All right.
6: What is that?
9: Ballroom Blitz. Oh, no, I don't know the artist.
6: Oh, what? Rebecca?
9: Yeah.
6: Think about it. The reason it's a scent song is because this is a scent.
9: Hold on. It is, what's the scent?
6: Think about it.
9: Sweet?
6: Oh, yes, thank God. Oh, Rebecca, I didn't want to have to pass you on. Oh, I'm so glad you got that. You enjoy.
9: Oh, thank you so much.
6: Great Mother's Day as well.
9: Thank you.
6: That's it. But hey, if you want to discover Calm and Cozy, skin that glows, fragrance you'll love, check them out, calmcozy.com.au. Ready?

0: here on the Carpet Breakfast on C91.3. That was our Scent song, all thanks to Karma and Cozy. Good tune. Speaking of feel good, well, we hope this is a feel good story in the end. So yesterday I was contacted by someone I know from a radio station in Canberra, and there's a very cute little story. It's cute because he's cute, because I love animals. Anyway, his name's Hank, and you may have heard of this. Hank, he's left Canberra, I believe it was the end of March.
1: Yeah, 27th of March.
0: And since then, his owners have been trying to find him. So it's been a big search in Canberra trying to find him. So he's, what sort of dog? He's a real kind of a bit of everything. He's a mix of, like, Staffordshire Terrier and Great Dane and Bull Mastiff, everything. He's got a bit of everything, but he's brown, like a dark brown sort of, and he's very skinny, obviously, because he's been travelling for such a long time.
1: Absolutely, poor guy.
0: But apparently he was possibly sighted in Spring Farm yesterday.
1: Crazy, yep.
0: So it's travelled very far all the way to me, and now I'm telling you about it. So if you do spot Hank in Spring Farm or any of the surrounds, Elderslie, anywhere in Camden, you know, we're going to put the link up in our social media story.
1: Absolutely, yep.
0: Because obviously the owners are desperate to get him back. And he's so cute. You should look at his little face. He's like just looking at me.
1: Yeah, I know, the little eyes.
0: Hank. Well, they would probably go up close to him and he'd run the other way. But, yeah, we'll put all the details because his owners, David and Polly, they're very, very much trying to find Hank. So there you go. Recently seen in Spring Farm. That's some
1: distance.
0: Amount.
1: Yeah. Poor little Hank, man. He needs to get home.
0: He does. Let's get Hank back to where he belongs, little Hank. We'll put it all up in our social media stories. You can go and check it out. And if you think you see him, you can let them know. Community service.

0: 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Oh, it's certainly cold, isn't it? Oh, yeah.
1: Feels like an eternity since I had you here.
0: Alex Warren is on the way. We're going to play some One Direction for you as well. We're going to play new stuff from Kato. We're wrapping up the 80s with our big banger that's happening at 20 to 9. Tide's a good one today as well. Yesterday was really good, but today's also epic. And more winning to be done. When we play Friday Frenzy, you can win yourself a tank of fuel. That's happening not too far away.
2: Wake up.
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16: The M5 motorway citybound has moderate congestion all the way from the M5 M7 interchange up to Henry Lawson Drive. In Edmondson Park, there's reports of an incident. It's northbound on Campbelltown Road, just past the Soldiers Point intersection. It's causing delays already. In Gregory Hills, there's traffic lights flashing yellow still, Camden Valley Way at Rodeo Road, and also some roadworks causing some congestion in Narellan. It's on Narellan Road eastbound at the intersection of Camden Valley Way near Narellan Town Centre, between the intersection and the Camden Bypass. 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That's the latest traffic. 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
18: Good morning, I'm Toby Goff. Three of the four women who have returned to Australia from Syria have now been arrested. One of the women who arrived in Sydney has been charged with entering a conflict zone and joining ISIS. Two others were arrested when they arrived in Melbourne and are expected to be charged with crimes against humanity, including enslavement. Yazidi refugee Amiria Ali has told Today she escaped the terrorist group and she hopes the justice system can run its course.
19: Survivors deserve responsibility and protection. Hearing this brings back painful memories for all of us.
18: The World Health Organization says an outbreak of hantavirus on board a cruise ship is not the start of a pandemic. Passengers on board the ship are preparing to disembark and travel home this weekend. 8 cases have been reported so far. 3 people have died. Voters will head to the polls in the federal electorate of Farrer for a by-election tomorrow. It's been called following Susan Lee's resignation from politics in February. One Nation is tipped to snatch the seat from the Liberals, who've held the seat for more than 2 decades. The latest data shows record electric vehicle sales in the first quarter of this year. Hugh Phillips explains.
2: In the first 3 months of 2026, the sale of vehicles with internal combustion engines fell to just 64% of the market. Conversely, battery electric and plug-in hybrid vehicle sales broke records of both market share and total numbers. The Australian Automobile Association data reveals the quarter also saw demand for medium and large cars dominated by electric vehicles. In those categories, internal combustion engine sales only accounted for around 16 and 39% respectively. Hugh Phillips reporting.
18: The Law Council of Australia says more independent children's lawyers need to be trained up to meet growing demand. Children's lawyers are appointed by the court during family law disputes where there are allegations of family violence, abuse or neglect. The council's Tanya Wolfe says their role is complex.
9: Yeah, we're talking about people who are looking after the interest of the child in really complex family law disputes where there's often a child living with trauma.
18: Also making news, Sir David Attenborough has released a video message thanking everyone who's sent him a message for his 100th birthday. The broadcasting legend and environmentalist first joined the BBC in 1952.
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18: Checking sport, the Dolphins are relishing in the glory of back-to-back NRL wins after a 44-12 domination over the struggling Bulldogs in Brisbane. The Europa League Grand Final lineup is set. Aston Villa will be put up against SC Freiburg after both sides won their playoffs on aggregate. And tennis's world number one Aryna Sabalenka has won her first game of the Italian Open, beating Czechia's Barbora Krejcikova in straight sets 6-2, 6-3. I'm Toby Goff. That's the latest.
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0: Cold start, but it is going to get to tops of 19 degrees today. Currently it's 12. You're on C91.3.

0: Slither and Janet, you're on MacArthur Breakfast on C91.3, 810. Welcome to your Friday. Hey, Friday Frenzy coming up. You can win yourself a tank of fuel thanks to Sedec Motor Group. Now, everyone see yesterday, Trump unveiling the White House transformation for the UFC match that's happening on his front lawn of the White House? It's crazy. Oh, man. I mean, I'll tell you what. I feel like that would be me if I got into a really high position of power.
1: I feel like he'd be getting stuff done, though.
0: Just in the White House going, hey, ring Billy Joel, see what he's doing. Can he come and do a concert? No, he won't. Yes, he will.
1: Yes.
0: Me and Billy, we go back. So he'll come and perform out here at the White House.
1: And you'd be able to convince Billy, I reckon.
0: Oh, yeah.
1: You've got that ability.
0: For sure.
1: Yep.
0: But I'm not into UFC, but I'm interested to see how this goes down.
1: It looks crazy, like the setup of it.
0: They're for his birthday celebration.
1: 80th birthday and the 250th anniversary of America.
0: Oh, mate, you just tacked that on the end of it. This is all about his birthday. Hey, does this classify as sport chat? Sort of does, doesn't it?
1: I'm kind of.
0: It's UFC.
1: Yeah, but it's also politics, you know.
0: Yeah, hey, blur the lines.
1: Okay.
0: Blur the lines. Hey, so we're going to talk about sport. Shakira's written the World Cup song again.
1: Yeah.
0: Remember she did the Waka Waka
1: Waka
0: one?
1: Waka, yep.
0: She's written it for this year, which kicks off like June, right around my birthday, June 11th. And it's hosted by three countries?
1: Yeah, North America, Canada, Mexico and the US for this one.
0: There you go.
1: Yeah.
0: So do you want to hear what Shakira's new World Cup song sounds like? Lucky I've got a little ditty of it here.
1: Good.
0: It's called Day Day. Could be Die Die. Not really sure.

0: go. It's called Die Die. She sings it quite a few times. So, what do you think? You like it?
1: I don't mind it.
0: Yeah?
1: It's all right.
0: Not up your alley?
1: It's not my usual cup of tea, but look, it's okay. I would bop along to that.
0: You preferred her other one, the Waka Waka? Listen, Shakira, I'm a big fan of you, Shakira. The way you move and stuff, especially with those huge platform sneakers that you wear, but they sound exactly the same.
1: They do.
0: No disrespect.
1: Yep.

0: Sarah McArthur Breakfast on C91.3. This is Up For You Next. And we're playing Friday Frenzy. You can score yourself a tank of fuel thanks to Sadek Motor Group. But we just talked about sport. We did sport chat. Didn't mention the Tigers. They're playing Sunday.
1: They absolutely are versus Melbourne down in Melbourne. But Kai Pearce-Paul's back. We've got a good chance this weekend, I reckon.
0: Do you reckon they'll take it?
1: I'm going we'll take it. We're not favourites, but we'll take it. Let's go.
0: Mate, you're a favourite.
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4: Smeaton Grange and Currans Hill, Narellan Road eastbound has some congestion moving towards the Hume Motorway. In Leppington, Camden Valley Way and northbound is very busy between Heath Road and Ingleburn Road. The M5 motorway citybound still congested all the way up to Henry Lawson Drive, and from Horningsea Park to Preston's, Camden Valley Way is seeing some congestion in both directions between Cow Pasture Road and the approach to the Hume Motorway. Re-energise this weekend at Hay Street Market. 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That's the latest traffic. 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
1: 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So we're playing Friday, Frenzy. Here's how it works. I'll play you the first line of the Friends theme. Then Jack's going to sing the lyrics of another tune. If you can identify that song, either by title or artist, you win a tank of fuel. Now, this song was a redo, so we'll take the original artist or the redo artist.
9: Good stuff.
1: Was in the 90s. You ready to go?
9: Let's do it.
1: Okay.

Well done. All right, if you think you know what that is, a little tricky. Call me, 46289913. I mean, if you know the song, you just sang it, the chorus. So it should be easy. 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Call me now, 46289913.

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4: Jane from Spring Farm, good morning to you.
5: Good morning, how are you?
4: Oh, good, mate. Good, it's almost the weekend. You pretty stoked?
5: Oh, can't wait.
4: All right, tank of fuel could be yours. We're playing Friday Frenzy. So I'm going to play you the theme of the Friends song, and then Jack's going to sing another song. If you can identify that, you win.
6: No one told you that was going to be this way.
7: Give me some kind of sign, girl, oh my baby.
4: What is that, Shane?
5: Give me some kind of sign, girl, by Peter Andre.
6: Give me some
4: Oh, there you go. You get the tank of fuel, and also, how good's that song?
5: It's not too bad.
4: Shane secretly loves it. He loves it. All right, mate, have a great weekend.
5: Thank you so much. You too.
4: Friday Frenzy, it's back next Friday. It's all thanks to Sedec Motor Group, serving Macarthur since 2017.

0: McArthur Breakfast on C91.3. Where else would you be? I'm playing Peter Andre. How good. I met him once. Okay, I didn't meet him. I lied to my parents and I went to Martin Place. I was hanging out with my girlfriends and I saw him and I went, oh my God, Peter. And he ignored me.
1: Oh.
0: That's okay.
1: Okay.
0: That was just a little whippersnapper. I probably would have ignored me too.
1: I don't know. You're hard to ignore, I reckon.
0: If my parents are listening, I never lied to you and went to the city. That's just a joke. Yeah. I said, ooh, Kato's on the way. And we're pretty excited about what's happening next. Stay tuned.
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11: In Moorbank, reports of a crash. It's southbound on Moorbank Avenue, just at the M5 motorway interchange. In Horningsea Park, the Bringelly Road Camden Valley Way intersection has some very heavy congestion in all directions at the traffic lights, and Camden Valley Way is busy in both directions between Cow Pasture Road and the Hume Motorway Junction. Through Currens Hills, some traffic eastbound for Narellan Road making its way past Tramway Drive on the approach to the Hume Motorway. When you're sick or injured and need health advice, call Health Direct for free anytime, anywhere. 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That's 1800 022 222. That's the latest traffic. MacArthur's
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12: Good morning, I'm Toby Goff. Three of the four women who've returned to Australia from Syria have now been arrested. One of the women who arrived in Sydney has been charged with entering a conflict zone and joining ISIS. Two others were arrested when they arrived in Melbourne and are expected to be charged with crimes against humanity, including enslavement. Yazidi refugee Amiria Ali has told Today she escaped the terrorist group and she hopes the justice system can run its course.
13: Survivors deserve responsibility and protection. Hearing this brings back painful memories for all of us.
12: The World Health Organization says an outbreak of hantavirus on board a cruise ship is not the start of a pandemic. Passengers on board the ship are preparing to disembark and travel home this weekend. 8 cases have been reported so far. 3 people have died. Voters will head to the polls in the federal electorate of Farrer for a by-election tomorrow. It's been called following Susan Lee's resignation from politics in February. One Nation is tipped to snatch the seat from the Liberals, who've held the seat for more than 2 decades. The latest data shows record electric vehicle sales in the first quarter of this year. Hugh Phillips explains.
14: In the first 3 months of 2026, the sale of vehicles with internal combustion engines fell to just 64% of the market. Conversely, battery electric and plug-in hybrid vehicle sales broke records of both market share and total numbers. The Australian Automobile Association data reveals the quarter also saw demand for medium and large cars dominated by electric vehicles. In those categories, internal combustion engine sales only accounted for around 16 and 39% respectively. Hugh Phillips reporting.
12: The Law Council of Australia says more independent children's lawyers need to be trained up to meet growing demand. Children's lawyers are appointed by the court during family law disputes where there are allegations of family violence, abuse or neglect. The council's Tanya Wolfe says their role is complex.
15: We're talking about people who are looking after the interests of the child in really complex family law disputes where there's often a child living with trauma.
12: Also making news, Sir David Attenborough has released a video message thanking everyone who's sent him a message for his 100th birthday. The broadcasting legend and environmentalist first joined the BBC in 1952.
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12: Checking sport, the Dolphins are relishing in the glory of back-to-back NRL wins after a 44-12 domination over the struggling Bulldogs in Brisbane. The Europa League Grand Final lineup is set. Aston Villa will be put up against SC Freiburg after both sides won their playoffs on aggregate. And tennis's world number one Aryna Sabalenka has won her first game of the Italian Open, beating Czechia's Barbora Krejcikova in straight sets 6-2, 6-3. I'm Toby Goff. That's the latest.
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0: Looking at tops of 19 degrees today, a bit of a chilly day. Across your weekend, Saturday is sunny and 21, 22 and sunny for your Sunday. 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
1: Ali's Big Banger. Ali's Big Banger.
0: It is time for Ali's Big Banger. We do this every day around this time, and it's what that bloke said, a sick, epic banger. Doesn't have to be a rock banger, though. Just has to have what we like to call
2: bangability.
0: And this month, we are dancing through the decades. This week, it was the 80s.
3: Still preoccupied.
0: So we kicked it off on Monday with the superstar that is Michael Jackson. Sort of was the pop R&B sort of contingent, you know? Then we went with another superstar, Billy. And then on Wednesday, we played

And then we thought, well, that wasn't enough of a representation, so what about some Hall & Oates? And yesterday we did the big ballads of the 80s, played some Foreigner. And look, I've really enjoyed this travel through the 80s, but there's a couple of genres we left out, very important ones. We also touched on the old ballad R&B, the Lionel Richies and stuff. We didn't play it, but we, you know, talked about it. Very important genre, especially to us, because it's the Aussie pub rock of the 80s. Big guitars, strong vocals, real life stories, big high energy live shows, so many bands. Midnight Oil, In Excess, The Angels, Australian Crawl, Roast Tattoo, Hunters and Collectors, list goes on. But then this little band came onto the scene, formed in Adelaide in the 1970s, became massive in the early 80s, known for their aggressive rock anthems and tender ballads. A lot of story-driven songs, you know, about things like trains and Saturday night. I love this Cold Chisel song, so good. Enjoy! Saturday.

0: back to 84. Chisel and Saturday Night. That was your Aussie pub rock 80s banger on C91.3. What a song that is. I mean, so many good Chisel songs, but that doesn't get enough radio play. And Pub Lunch, who loves the story, he told us all about how the ambience from that song is actually real and recorded in King's Cross. Is that right?
1: Yeah, that's correct. That's spot on.
0: Yeah. Thanks, Bobby. I'm glad that my ambience was never recorded in King's Cross. That would have been probably something I wouldn't want.
1: Okay.
0: So there you go. Aussie pub rock.
1: I loved it.
0: Love it.
1: Really
0: did you enjoy
1: good.
0: The 80s?
1: I loved the 80s.
0: Yeah.
1: 70s is probably my favourite, but the 80s is up there too.
0: It was so good, right?
1: So good. Loved it.
0: I think we did a nice little mix of everything.
1: The synth pop. You had
0: the
1: R&B
0: a bit of everything.
1: Too.
0: Hey, if you think we like missed the mark on something, you can always email us. No, don't email us. I don't read those. Go through Facebook. Get through Facebook or Instagram.
1: Yeah, that's
0: or
1: probably
0: call
1: better.
0: Us 462
1: Yeah, call me. I'll have a chat.
0: So on to the 90s.
1: Yeah,
0: next week.
1: That's another big decade, bro.
0: Yeah, it is. But there is one particular genre of the 80s that I love.
1: Okay, so
0: and
1: you
0: we sort
1: one.
0: Of missed it.
1: Gotcha.
0: And there's not enough days in the week.
1: Well, that's what I mean.
0: And I mean, you work Saturdays, I'm not.
1: I could have played it, I guess.
0: And that was glam rock.
1: Yeah, massive.
0: The big hair bands, Bon Jovi, Def Leppard, Poison, Skid Row, Motley Crue. Hey, this just made it in. 1989. We could have played one of their other ones, but this is the best. And Vince Neil's a weird guy, but good song. All right, it's a double banger for the glam rocks. It's

0: representing the glam rock of the 80s. I mean, how good is that song? So good. Anyway, that wraps up the 80s, but I did say if you think we missed anything, let us know. Pam called. She said this.
1: You forgot to Rickroll us for the 80s.
0: You're right. Is that never going to give you up? I've only got 5 days in the week, do you know what I mean? I couldn't, like, not play Billy Joel.
2: Oh, come on.
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6: In Moorbank, a broken down truck on Moorbank Avenue southbound of the M5 motorway is causing delays for Moorbank Avenue between the M5 and Newbridge Road. Better news for the Hume motorway, your travel time in between Narellan Road and the M5-M7 interchange in either direction is about 10 minutes. Currans Hill, some traffic still eastbound on Narellan Road making its way towards the Hume motorway. And in Campbelltown, some congestion for Narellan Road past the TAFE on the approach to Blackstone Road. The network insights and resources for what's next, starts at the Australian Institute of Company Directors, aicd.com.au. That's the latest traffic, MacArthur's C91.3.
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0: Sarah McArthur Breakfast on C91.3. That's it. We have reached 9 o'clock, so 1 hour to go before Jacko gets to go and celebrate his birthday weekend.
1: Yep. It's going to be great. It's going
0: to
1: be great.
0: He wanted to keep it low-key, so yeah. I've made sure that I've paid attention to it once an hour.
1: That's too much for my liking.
0: And we're about to I'm about to post a lovely photo of Jack that I found.
1: I'm scared which one you're going to go with here.
0: No, you know what? I'll let you choose.
1: Are you going to let me choose?
0: Yeah, it's your birthday. I'll let you choose.
1: Thank
0: so
1: you.
0: There's four to choose from.
1: Gotcha.
0: Okay. And you can choose the best.
1: So you've already narrowed them down, I see. You've already got a short list.
0: Got a short list.
1: Pick the best of the best, I assume.
0: Yes.
1: Okay. All right.
0: Traffic, news and weather's next.
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7: From Horningsea Park through Preston's, Camden Valley Way is seeing some patchy traffic in both directions between Cowpasture Road and the approach to the Hume Motorway. The Hume Motorway, a decent run, northbound and southbound between the M5, M7 interchange and Narellan Road. If you're headed citybound on the M5, you'll have a decent run most of the way in. If you're headed to the airport, the M5 motorway tunnel has just reopened after an issue with an overheight truck. Anytime Fitness are celebrating their 18th birthday, so it's time to hit the club. 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That's the latest traffic. 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
8: Good morning, I'm Toby Goff. A government minister is defending the handling of the return of so-called ISIS brides after three women were arrested when they returned to Australia. A woman who touched down in Sydney has been charged with entering a conflict zone and joining ISIS. Two of the women who arrived in Melbourne have now been charged with crimes against humanity offences, including enslavement. Speaking on today, Tim Ayres has been asked if they should have been blocked from arriving by a temporary exclusion order in light of the seriousness of the charges.
9: That's not the advice that the government has received. I mean, the security agencies have done their work to the fullest extent and they will continue to do it.
8: The World Health Organization has formally stated the outbreak of hantavirus on board a cruise ship is not the start of a pandemic. Three people have died and five others have fallen ill with the virus appearing to be passing from human to human. Four Australians are among those on board the ship. Legislation creating penalties for the landlords of premises that sell illicit tobacco and illegal vapes have passed New South Wales Parliament. The new offence carries up to a year in jail and a fine of $165,000. Health Minister Ryan Parks says there will still be a demand for illicit tobacco if the federal government's excise remains high.
10: What that means is there's a big difference in the price between legal cigarettes and illegal cigarettes. And at a time of cost of living challenges, people are finding a way to go to that illegal product, and therefore it's creating a market for it.
8: The New South Wales Liberal Party will pitch the state as a safe haven for government information from Pacific Nations and Five Eyes partners. A policy paper obtained by The Australian shows the party plans to attract investment by building secure data centre precincts. We're being asked to make a donation and to have a conversation about the harms of bullying to mark Do It for Dolly Day. The annual event was established in memory of Dolly Everett, who died by suicide after an extended period of bullying. Dolly's mother and Dolly's Dream co-founder, Kate Everett, says funds raised play a critical role in supporting people, particularly those in rural areas.
11: There's not as many services available to those people. So having things like 13 Dolly, which is a 24/7 free support service, is so important.
8: Also making news, Sir David Attenborough, a man famous for documentaries on the natural world that have been watched by millions, is turning 100.
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8: Checking sport, the Dolphins are emerging as fierce contenders after recording back-to-back NRL wins. Welcoming back key spine players Jerry Marshall King and Cody Nikorima, the Finns stormed past the Bulldogs to take a 44-12 home victory. Entry from Aussie white ball captain Mitch Marsh has shot the Lucknow Supergiants to a rare IPL win over Royal Challengers Bengaluru, and in the Europa League playoffs, wins for Aston Villa and FC Freiburg. I'm Toby Goff. That is the very latest.
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0: Looking at tops of 19 degrees today and mostly sunny. Tomorrow, mostly sunny and 21, sunny and 22 for your Sunday. Currently, we're sitting around 14. 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
1: Shawny Mendes, you're on MacArthur Breakfast on C91.3. Friday, weekend's ahead, and as we've mentioned, I don't know, just a handful of times, it's Jack's birthday.
2: Happy birthday
1: yes, it is. Tomorrow. So we put, I went through my camera roll and found my top four.
2: You reckon that's the top four?
1: Yeah.
2: Oh, geez.
1: All the rest are with food.
2: Are you kidding?
1: Yeah.
2: Well, that says a lot, doesn't it?
1: And I thought at least I would do, you know, something. And I like this. I'll tell you why. Because it shows all sides of you.
2: You've got every angle there almost.
1: Yeah. All sides of Jacko.
2: Yeah.
1: There you go. How exciting.
2: Yeah, it's good. It's a big day tomorrow.
1: Birthday festivities.
2: Yep, exactly.
1: In all honesty, he's freaking out because he didn't want to do anything for his birthday because it's not a, like a milestone. It's 26. And it's like a whole weekend of shenanigans.
2: Well, that's the thing. I didn't want to make it a big deal. But my girlfriend, Madison, God bless her, she's done this whole
1: thing. There's a
2: thing.
1: Bus involved
2: There's a
1: and
2: party
1: stuff.
2: Bus picking us up at 1:30 tomorrow and party then picking bus. Us up at like midnight. It's a huge day. Multiple venues as well.
1: Oh, you have multiple venues.
2: Booked in multiple venues.
1: I thought you were just going to the ice cream one.
2: No, not just the ice cream one.
1: What's your multiple venues?
2: We're also going to something called...
1: Wait.
2: Yes.
1: Tell the story, mate. Where do you start?
2: Okay, so we start at my house. Everyone's meeting there.
1: Right, so about
2: 9
1: Liverpool,
2: of us.
1: Everyone ducks for cover. Oh my God, we're in Liverpool. Yeah, and then...
2: 9 of us, we're getting on one of those buses.
1: 9 of us. She said 12 yesterday.
2: So it's down a bit in the on the way there, but up on the way home, the number's up. We go up to 12
1: on the way home?
2: Because people are meeting us there.
1: People are just catching the bus home.
2: Yeah, they're catching
1: thought,
2: the bus home.
1: This is great. It's Jack's birthday. We can get a lift home. I don't have to Uber today. He got a bus.
2: That's sort of what it felt like.
1: I don't know what those friends are like,
2: yeah,
1: mate.
2: Yeah, exactly.
1: Okay, so what's your first stop?
2: Yeah, so first stop is the Coogee Pav.
1: Oh, you're going there first?
2: We're going there first. Because apparently it's a good spot for day drinks and like, you know, a bit of dinner and all
1: that. Yeah, it's all right.
2: That sort of stuff.
1: There used to be a venue back in the day. But anywho, yep.
2: I've actually never been, so it'll be my first time.
1: It's all been redone. It's actually quite nice.
2: I believe.
1: The Coogee's full on, man.
2: Yeah, I know. Well, there's also the Coogee Bay Hotel as well. So I think we're going to visit that too. So the Coogee Pav, Coogee Bay Hotel. I think they're two separate venues. But then we're going to Uber from there. We're going to the Beach Road Hotel,
1: I believe.
2: What happened
1: to the party bus?
2: Well, the party bus is picking us up later, but they're not doing the in-between stuff.
1: Okay, fair enough.
2: So, because it's only
1: Where's
2: 10,
1: the other
2: 15
1: one?
2: Minutes. Bondi. Then we're going to Bondi.
1: Oh, God, why are you doing all the eastern
2: suburbs? That's what, because we never
1: they're
2: go out there.
1: They're going to sniff that you're from Liverpool, bro.
2: No, the accent as well.
1: They're probably not going to let you in.
2: Well, that's what I was thinking too. What do I wear? Because these places are quiet.
1: Oh, mate, don't ask me that.
2: I don't know. I'm going to have to wear a button-up and chinos.
1: Oh, God.
2: Yeah, I haven't worn chinos in 5 years.
1: Oh, well, you'll be good in North Sydney.
2: That's
1: you'll be ready to go.
2: Yeah.
1: CBD ready, old Jack.
2: Maybe
1: yeah,
2: one of those
1: I don't
2: quarter
1: know
2: zips.
1: What you guys wear. Yeah. My son dresses very differently to you, so I don't know.
2: But you know those quarter zips? You know, they're quite businessy, you know, those...
1: The dad quarter zips?
2: Yeah, those dad quarter zips.
1: At
2: that's,
1: Lowe's.
2: That seems quite, maybe that sort of, that area.
1: I'm sure it'll look great, mate.
2: Yeah, okay.
1: All right, so you go in there, then Bondi, then
2: Bondi, then... So
1: once you not allowed in Coogee Pav. And then they let you into the other one. What was it? The pub?
2: The Coogee Bay Hotel.
1: They let you into the Coogee Bay Hotel because everyone's allowed in there.
2: Exactly.
1: And then you go to Bondi and they're like, not today, mate. How many girls have you got with you?
2: We've actually got a fair few.
1: Right.
2: I've almost got more girlmates than guys.
1: Then you're fine.
2: Yeah, then we're all good. So
1: yeah,
2: then,
1: you do because they're your sister's friends.
2: A lot of my sister's friends. So so that's fine. That'll be good.
1: So your sister's part of this.
2: Yeah, sister's part of it. She's bringing a boyfriend as well. So it's a whole thing.
1: Oh, is that you trying?

0: to beef up the masculinity the side of it. No, that's all right. Yeah. Go on eastern suburbs. Absolutely. No wonder. They love it. Get a nice tan.
1: Things are changing.
0: For someone who can't go out in the sun, you're going to love this weekend.
1: No, I hope it's cold.
0: Okay, so then you go to Bondi and then where?
1: So that sort of that Beach Road Hotel there, apparently it's got like a pub on the bottom floor and like a nightclub top level, which I love. I love the ability where a nightclub also has a pub so that if I need to escape the night, I'm not a huge nightclubber, by the way, not at all. But if I want to escape the dancing and the, you know, the doof doof, I can go downstairs, go to the pub, just sit there, have a couple of bevvies. Maybe, maybe, you know, do something else.
0: Is this like when you have your parties at home and you go to sleep in the middle of it? He literally goes to his bedroom and goes to sleep. I'm not joking.
1: Yeah, I don't know.
0: He really does. He just needs a little nappo.
1: I get overwhelmed. I think that's
0: fine,
1: what it is.
0: Mate. That's fine. Okay, and then is that it? You said four. Yeah, you said four.
1: Well, okay. Well, there might be another fourth venue in there. Like we might.
0: What's
1: like
0: a fourth venue?
1: Well, we might suss around Bondi. I don't know what else is there. What else do you do in Bondi? I don't think there's the beach, but yeah.
0: I haven't been to a long time. So I'm not really sure. Yeah, I sort of avoid the eastern suburbs.
1: Yeah.
0: Look, it's nice and everything, but firstly, the parking's rubbish.
1: That too. Yeah.
0: So,
1: well, that's the only reason we're going there, because we're getting a bus. If we weren't getting a bus, there's no way we'd go in eastern suburbs.
0: I thought you'd go to Retro.
1: Whoa,
0: Retro's come back. Like, so they've relaunched Retro at the Bristol Arms there in the middle of Sydney. And I saw all the influencers got invited to the opening.
1: Yes.
0: I can't believe you're not doing that. And three levels of debauchery.
1: That was my favourite nightclub back in the day.
0: Some nights at the Retro.
1: I've had some nights there too.
0: Yeah.
1: That has the stickiest floors of all time,
0: I wonder
1: Retro.
0: If it still has the sticky floors.
1: I'd like to check it out.
0: You know what? Sticky because of all those icy cocktails.
1: Probably was.
0: Yeah.
1: Oh, I should have gone there. That's a great idea.
0: The only place that you'd walk in with like a face that looked half decent, you'd walk out and you look like a rainbow. Your tongue's all different colours from sucking back those icy cocktails.
1: I used to get real sweaty in there too. It's really hot from memory. It was really hot in there. And I used to dance quite hardcore, like back in the nightclub. I used to go quite hard, you know, on the D floor.
0: I'll never forget because my brother was in the Navy and in submarines actually. And so we used to go, not all the time, but I would meet him with my friends in the city and we'd go to, you know where the base is?
1: Yes.
0: Military base?
1: Yeah.
0: And so we'd all go have drinks as tax-free.
1: How good.
0: So we'd have drinky poos and stuff. And then all of us would go clubbing and whatever.
1: Mad.
0: But it was sort of a bit, because they were very, like, burly blokes, you know.
1: Okay.
0: And so a lot of the places, they wouldn't let him in. And I remember I said to my brother, hey, pretend you're from overseas. And he went, what? And I went, pretend you're from overseas and I'm in tour. I'm taking a tour and that's the only way we're going to get in. And he was like, all right. So I'm like, they're like, nah, sorry, guys.
1: Oh.
0: Like, no entry. And I was like, oh, he's not from here. Like, I'm taking him around. He's he's from Spain. He's from Spain. And he's like, see.
1: Did it work?
0: Yeah, cool. Yeah, it worked.
1: Oh, it actually worked.
0: Yeah, it worked.
1: Oh, how
0: Didn't
1: funny.
0: Take long till he was kicked out. But, yeah, yeah it worked.
1: Oh, do you miss clubbing, though? Do you miss going
0: no.
1: out? There's no part of you.
0: No
1: I reckon
0: way.
1: One day you
0: nope.
1: should do it again.
0: Nah.
1: Why?
0: Because I party-hardied enough, mate.
1: Okay.
0: I got it out of my system. Believe you me. And if anyone who knows me knows, don't tell any of those stories. None of them.
1: So
0: yep.
1: There's not a bone in your body which wants to get back into
0: no.
1: a club? No. Nah.
0: Mate, I worked in nightclubs.
1: Yeah.
0: I wrote nightclub reviews
1: That's
0: for
1: right.
0: magazines.
1: Yeah.
0: It was the nightclub.
1: Okay.
0: They were like, where's the party? Don't care unless Redondo that.
1: Unless Redondo's
0: No,
1: there.
0: But do you know what I mean? No, I have no interest in that.
1: Okay.
0: Now I just like sitting in the backyard with a nice full-bodied Merlot. Some jazz and a candle.
1: You send me photos. By the way, she actually does do that. She sends me photos.
0: Nice shakoots.
1: Yeah. Oh, you do make a good charcuterie too.
0: That's this sort of life that I live now. I like it.
1: Well, I might bring that back.
0: Well, how exciting.
1: Yeah, big weekend plan for me.
0: I'm excited for you.
1: Yeah, I'm also going out
0: tonight. Hang on a
1: minute. Yeah.
0: So how are you going to do something for your mum on Sunday?
1: No, we still got something planned. She's doing something. My mum is doing something with her mum in the morning and then in the afternoon. It's dedicated to mum. We've planned that out. We've spoken about it.
0: I think dead is the right word. So after partying all night, you're going to go to Mother's Day in the Arvo.
1: Yep. Yes.
0: Jack won't be in on Monday.
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19: In Moorbank, there is a broken down truck on Moorbank Avenue. It's southbound approaching Anzac Road. It's causing some delays already. In Liverpool, also a broken down truck. Elizabeth Drive at Flowerdale Road, 1 of 3 northbound lanes are closed. And in Gregory Hills, the traffic lights are still flashing yellow, Camden Valley Way at Rodeo Road. 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That's the latest traffic. 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

0: stuff from Olivia Rodrigo. It's called Drop Dead. Here on MacArthur Breakfast on C91.3. Well, almost at knockoff time. I know you probably just got to work, so that sort of sucks. But don't worry, it's Friday. Who works as hard on a Friday? And if you do, well done. You're very diligent. Speaking of diligent, if you follow me on socials, well done to you. You're an absolute curator of arts.
1: Wow.
0: Your taste levels are right out there. But if you don't, well, you're missing out. Like yesterday. Oh, no, I didn't show you this photo, did I?
1: No.
0: Yesterday morning.
1: Oh, yeah. Yes.
0: When I got here, it was like a chilly sort of crispiness in the air and it was a really clear, I guess it was early morning, night, you know, it was 5. Okay, it was 7 minutes past 5.
1: Yes, it was.
0: And I looked up and I was like, because I try and remember to do that every now and then. I'm not trying to get deep or anything, but every now and then I stop and just remember. Yeah, gratitude. You should practice it. And I looked up and I was like, wow, look at the moon right over the station here and the stars and all. I was like, I want to take a photo of that. Anyway, I took a photo, totally forgot about it until the arvo, and then was like, oh, what a great photo. So I sent it to our boss, Big Dubs, because, you know, every now and then we get along. So that's nice.
1: Absolutely.
0: Till he hears the 8 minutes we did about in our last chat about your birthday. Anywho. Yep. And so I said it to him and I said, you know, sometimes I remember to look up and just enjoy the moment. And I thought he'd write back something like, you know, good on your alley. Doesn't always have to be, you know, on. You can sometimes just sit back and slow it down.
1: Think,
0: you know,
1: about life.
0: Something, because he can be very motivating.
1: Yeah, absolutely.
0: When he feels like
1: and profound,
0: it.
1: Absolutely.
0: He's also fragrantly jealous. What did I say to him the other day? Green's a shade that doesn't suit you, mate.
1: I mean, it makes sense, doesn't it?
0: Anyway, and he replied to my fabulous photo, great photo, good to see Jack is a diligent worker and arrives on time. Because you can't see Jack in the photo, but our lights are automated, so you could tell there was someone in the studio.
1: Oh, I felt good about that. I was stoked.
0: I was, you know what, touche.
1: Yeah.
0: It was a great response.
1: It was a good response.
0: It really was.
1: I was happy with that. Good win.
0: Jack does get here first before me.
1: Yeah.
0: All right? There's nothing wrong with that.
1: Exactly.
0: Because he takes him longer to figure stuff out.
1: Is that what it is?
0: Let's go with that.
2: 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Ellie Redondo. Locally owned since 19.
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3: In Narellan, reports of an accident on Camden Valley Way northbound at the intersection of Richardson Road at the Narellan Hotel. On Narellan Road, there is congestion eastbound at Narellan Town Centre, Narellan Road on the approach to Camden Valley Way. And in Menangle Park, there is debris being cleared northbound on the Hume Motorway. It's a road hazard to look out for just between Narellan Road and Menangle Road. 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That's latest traffic, MacArthur's C91.3.
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0: Seals, Kiss from a Rose. You're on MacArthur Breakfast on C91.3. Well, that is it. Time to go. Pub Lunch is up next. He's going to play this. Sam Fender and Olivia Dean, Genesis. And the Soup Dragons. Oh, I'll tell you what, this week's certainly dragon.
1: You got it in. Little birthday gift for me.
0: But it is time to go. But as we do, we leave you with a rev up to the weekend. Now we let Jacko cheers it because tomorrow's birthday is his birthday, rather. And again, happy birthday, mate.
1: Thank you, Redondo.
0: Have a great time.
1: It's going to be good.
0: I try to get your Monday off. Sorry about
1: yeah,
0: that.
1: Yeah, that's okay. I'll be in. I'll be good.
0: I tried. I don't know. I don't know the second part of that. You'll give it your best
1: shot. I'll give it my best shot, absolutely.
0: All right. Yeah. So, because it's your birthday, I'm going to let you send off for the
1: song.
0: Oh,
1: we're doing it. Yeah, okay.
0: Yeah, all right. So, say what you chose and why. Go.
1: We're playing Right Round by Flo Rida. I couldn't amp that up anymore. It's your rev up to the weekend. We'll play Flo Rida's Right Round. Any better?
0: Have a good weekend. Look after yourself. Bye.

0: Ali Redonda. Breakfast.
1: Slap some bacon on a biscuit and let's go.
0: Ali Redonda. MacArthur Breakfast. MacArthur's home. C91.3.
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14: In Campbelltown on the Hume Motorway southbound, there is a truck and car crash. It's causing very heavy delays and one or two southbound lanes is closed. In Norellan, there's some congestion at the intersection of Camden Valley Way and Norellan Road is busy eastbound towards the Camden Valley Way intersection. 40 Wings 40 Frenzy is here. 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That's the latest traffic. MacArthur's
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15: I'm Dusty Fitzpatrick. Three women who returned from Syria have now been charged after touching down in Australia last night. Two women detained in Melbourne.